Relationships are based on four principles: respect, understanding, acceptance, and appreciation. Relationships are based on four principles: respect, understanding, acceptance, and appreciation. With that beautiful quote, let me bring to you the program summary that will follow for this day. In a short while from now, we bring to you Dewdrop's devotional program. At 6:40, we bring to you Nature Speaks. At 7, we bring to you Good Morning Nagaland. At 7:25, we bring to you regional news in Nagamese. At 7:30, regional news in English. At 7:35, we bring to you Aaj Subah. At 8, we bring to you Samachar Prabhat, that is news in Hindi. At 8:15, we bring to you news in English, which will be followed by Northeast news. That'll go on till 8:40. From 8:40 to 9:30, we have Western music. 9:30 to 10:20, we have Hindi film songs, Rumani Geet. 10:30 to 10:20 to 10:30, we bring to you

From 10:30 to 11, we have RG's Choice Western Music, which will be followed by Woman Time program. And at 11:30, we bring to you Hindi film songs that will be Fawn Live In program. That will go until 1 in the afternoon. Well, new satellite timings will be 9:30 a.m., 11 a.m., and 12:30 p.m. Traffic update timing will be 10, 10:30, 11, 11:30, and 12 respectively. So, well, my dear listeners, that was the program summary that will follow for this beautiful day. I hope you guys stick around and keep us company. In a short while from now, we bring to you Dewdrops.

Well, my dear friends, it's almost time for us to wrap up our Dewdrops devotional program. But a quick reminder that at 6:40 we bring to you Nature Speaks, right after which we follow with Good Morning Nagaland. And yes, you are tuning to Akashvani Kohima FM Dragoban at 103 MHz.

FM 드래곤 밴. 뉴스, 뮤직, 엔터테인먼트. 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

0: important stakeholder is the public. General public participate koi shikuru do, we can achieve everything. But until unless the public participate and until unless the public support nadishile, it's very difficult. Because now if you see, man, itya, with respect to waste management also, every individual is responsible for the waste we generate. Moi kiman waste moi olase, moi bala manage na koshilo itu pollute koyase. Itu isna mana individual role very important ase. My environment, my responsibility, itu mindset to bukhi olay man. Because this is alang manu mine kora noy, man nijam mine koyase. And for us, we are not jagina alang jada bukhi olay noy, man nijar jaga state te bukhi olase. To individual responsible bishi ase. Example, this is small thing, but man awareness generate kore man kiman man we have put up so many hoardings in aman thake man sometimes manu appreciate kore la bi noine sometimes we have seen people destroying our hoardings also so many times resources we waste kore se aru itu la pore koi na it's man a nijer laga jaga hai bia kore se so our responsibility man a individual man la mindset man a bisi important as man everything if the government brings such a good scheme such a good program also public hama participate in the course lo to question it becomes difficult so public role is very important
1: air pollution noise pollution and solid waste are all connected to how we live they show us that our actions have a direct impact on the environment around us by being mindful of what we breathe what we hear and what we throw away we can all become responsible citizens
0: pollution to question natural pollution bhi thake ase but the more impactful is the human activities right bhi ase Indian government by ekta mission start question mission life this is known as lifestyle for environment 7 action ase and 75 action points ase so simple things ase but practically man chola parela example like when you go out from your room switching off the light na pani waste kuri nai apne khan na planting trees and going for social work itu khan na activities khan de littering is individual la ase moi moi la phelai dibo when we do for plantation we make sure that we take care of the plantation later on so these are the small things which we can do but this is going to have an impact in the longer years man na nowadays Dimapur is getting warmer and warmer everyone is driving on their own na personal gari chola ase ina nohine carpool pare khanu carpool bhi kurbe we recommend bicycle also when you ride bicycle it's also helping in the environment and helping yourself also with a good health so these are small things I feel like all can do and kindly apni khan kyo hot the mission life connecta ase so you can always check kurisabi it's a very good initiative which the government of India has started individual action is very important one thing I always like to end time is the only thing which we cannot recycle so act now man ek kuru lage for our state we have to work together so that at least for our future generation we will have a good environment
1: The air we breathe is increasingly threatened by pollution. It's our collective responsibility to keep our air clean, our surroundings peaceful, and our planet tidy, ensuring a healthier and happier home for everyone now and in the future.

A very good morning, Nagaland. Namaskar, adab, and warm greetings to each one of you tuning in across our beautiful hills and valleys. You're listening to Good Morning Nagaland on FM Dragoban, and I'm your friend RJ Veronica, ready to start this brand new day with good music, good vibes, and good company. This morning, the clouds may be hanging low, the air may be cool and refreshing, and somewhere a hot cup of tea is already brewing, right? Whether you're getting ready to work, heading to the fields, preparing for schools, or simply enjoying the peaceful morning at home, thank you for letting us be a part of your day. और दोस्तों याद रखिए हर सुबह सिर्फ एक नया दिन नहीं बल्कि एक नई उम्मीद लेकर आती है लेट्स गो हैव लिसन टू अ न्यू डे हैज कम दिस इज सेलिन डियन

0: Good morning, Nagaland. Once again, welcome back to Akashvani Kohima, FM Dragaban at 103 MHz. Right now, this is your Good Morning Nagaland program with RJ Veronica. Well, my dear listeners, I hope this day becomes hopeful and a successful one for all of you out there. Well, the next track I'm bringing for you, this is To Love a Woman. Up next, and right after that, you'll be listening to Pretty Boy.
1: I don't know what it is, but she drives me crazy. I don't know what she does, but she drives me wild.

Well, yes, my dear listeners, you have tuned in to Akashvani Kohima FM Tragoban at 103 MHz. It's almost time for me to wrap up our Good Morning Nagaland program. But yes, a quick reminder that at 7:25 we bring to you regional news in Nagamis, which will be followed by regional news in English, which will be then followed by Aaj Subha and Samachar Prabhat, that is news in Hindi. Later on, we have news in English and Northeast news. Well, my dear listeners, I'll be back at 8:40 with more of your Western music. So I hope that you guys have a wonderful day ahead of yours. Wishing you a day filled with positivity, good vibes, and plenty of reasons to smile. To leave you with the last track, this is Pretty Boy.

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0: Good morning. This is Akashvani Kohima, the morning news read by Getholeno. India and Slovakia yesterday elevated their ties to a comprehensive partnership. The two sides also inked 11 agreements to boost cooperation in key areas including labor migration, digital technology and defense, following talks between Prime Minister Narendra Modi and his Slovak counterpart Robert Fico in Bratislava. Later, addressing a joint press conference, Mr. Modi said, elevation of ties symbolizes shared beliefs, priorities and future.
1: आज प्रधानमंत्री जी और मैंने हमारे सहयोग को नई दिशा और नई ऊर्जा देने पर विस्तृत रूप से चर्चा की. ऑटोमोबाइल, रेलवे, एडवांस मैन्युफैक्चरिंग और ग्रीन टेक्नोलॉजीज, इन सभी विषयों में आज हमने दोनों देशों के लोगों की भलाई के लिए कई महत्वपूर्ण निर्णय लिए.
0: Speaking on this occasion, Slovak Prime Minister lauded India's rapid economic growth, saying the country has outpaced many advanced nations in key sectors. The Prime Ministers also agreed to establish a joint working group on counter-terrorism. Meanwhile, Slovakia has conferred its highest civilian honor, the Order of the White Double Cross, First Class, on Prime Minister Modi. Union Minister for Road Transport and Highways Nitin Gadkari has announced that he will visit Nagaland within the next 15 to 20 days to unveil a special package and address pending issues concerning the state. Mr. Gadkari gave the assurance during the Northeast India Infrastructure Summit and Exhibition 2026 in Shillong yesterday, where he also announced major road connectivity projects worth nearly 50,000 crore rupees for the Northeast, including the Silchar-Shillong and Shillong-Guwahati corridors. He said infrastructure development would serve as the region's growth engine and stressed the need for transparent and time-bound execution of projects.
2: Financial audit is very important. The performance audit is more important than financial audit. Transparency honi chahiye, corruption-free system honi chahiye, time-bound decision-making process honi chahiye, teamwork hona chahiye, fast hona chahiye. So we need the administrative system transparent, time-bound, result-oriented and corruption-free.
0: The program was attended by Meghalaya Chief Minister Konrad K. Sangma, Nagaland Chief Minister Nipyu Ryo and Deputy Chief Minister Tia Zileng, among other dignitaries. Later, in a separate event in Shillong, the Union Minister laid the foundation stone and dedicated six national highway projects to the nation, involving a total investment of 3,214 crore rupees. Polling for by-election to three municipal wards in Nagaland will be held today. The wards going to the polls are Ward 11, Chara, under Tsumugedima Town Council, Ward 8, Tsumang B, under Woka Town Council, and Ward 9, Samba Goki, under Atoizu Town Council. The by-polls in Tsumugedima and Woka will see a straight contest between NPF and BJP. NPF has also fielded a candidate for their ward in Atoizu. Counting of votes is scheduled for 19th June, with declaration of results the same day. Minister for Public Health Engineering Department Jacob Shimomi yesterday reviewed the implementation of Jal Jeevan Mission and Swachh Bharat Mission during a meeting with departmental officials, including the mission director and executive engineers of all divisions. The minister appreciated the officials for their continued commitment in delivering public services at the grassroots level and said their efforts were contributing significantly to boosting the ease of living in all parts of the state. And Nagaland Higher Education Minister Temjin Imna Long said that digital connectivity has transformed governance and public outreach across the country. Addressing the valedictory session of the two-day D3 Digital Democracy Dialogue Triveni program in Lucknow yesterday, he said the digital revolution has broken geographical barriers and ensured that even people living in the remotest villages along the Nagaland-Myanmar border are familiar with Prime Minister Narendra Modi and Uttar Pradesh Chief Minister Yogi Adityanath. Mr. Along urged digital content creators to focus on producing positive content. The minister added that Nagaland had witnessed significant infrastructure development after 2014, with the highest number of roads constructed and around 16,000 crore rupees spent on 18 national highway projects in the state. With that, we come to the end of morning news. Stay tuned as we will be back with the evening English news at 7:20. Have a nice day.

0: Good morning, dear listeners, and a warm welcome to Morning Echoes from the studios of Akashvani Kohima. This is your presenter, Arjun, wishing you a wonderful morning and a day filled with peace, purpose, and positivity. Before we move ahead, here is our thought for the day. Freedom is what you do with what's been done to you. Freedom is what you do with what's been done to you. Well, listeners, this thought reminds us that while we cannot always choose the situations life presents, we can choose, you know, how we respond to them. And our strength lies in rising above difficulties, learning from our experiences, and shaping our own path forward. And now moving on to today's featured interview. World Elder Abuse Awareness Day is observed every year on the 15th of June. It is a day that calls upon all of us to uphold the dignity, rights, and well-being of our senior citizens and to shed light on this important issue. This morning, we have with us Madam Mezivoloti Terrier, Chairperson of the District Legal Services Authority, Kohima, also serving as the Principal District and Sessions Judge Kohima. And she will be sharing insights on the significance of this World Elder Abuse Awareness Day, the legal safeguards available for senior citizens, and, you know, the awareness initiatives being undertaken. Undertaken to protect their rights and welfare. So listeners, let's tune in and learn more about this important observance and how we can build a more caring and respectful society for our elders. Listeners, World Elder Abuse Awareness Day is observed every year on the 50th of June. And to mark this important occasion, today we are very privileged to have with us Madam Mezivoloti Terrier. She is the chairperson of the Kohima District Legal Services Authority and also serving as the Principal District and Sessions Judge Kohima. And listeners, this morning she will be sharing insights on the rights and protection of senior citizens, the significance of this day, and the legal safeguards available, and the awareness initiative being undertaken by the National Legal Services Authority. So, Madam, a very warm welcome to our program. Thank you for joining us today.
1: Thank you, it's my pleasure.
0: So, Madam, to begin with, could you explain the significance of this World Elder Abuse Awareness Day and why it is important for society to observe it?
1: Every year on 15th June, World Elder Abuse Awareness Day is observed. And this is to raise awareness about the abuse, neglect, and exploitation faced by older persons across the world. So this day reminds us that every senior citizen deserves respect, dignity, care, and protection. So as our population ages, it becomes increasingly important to ensure that older persons can live safely and independently without fear or abuse. So this day encourages governments, communities, and families to work together to protect the rights of senior citizens.
0: Okay. And yes, the National Legal Services Authority has launched the Jagriti Awareness Campaign 2025.
1: Right.
0: Could you tell our listeners about this campaign, its initiative, and how it seeks to empower and, you know, safeguard the interests of senior citizens?
1: So this NALSA has brought out this scheme, and it was launched in 2025, and it is called Jagriti. Jagriti itself

0: In the Hindi and Sanskrit word, it's a Sanskrit word, and it's called awareness or awakening. But the entire Jagriti, it stands for justice, mm-hmm. awareness for grassroots information, and transparency initiative.
1: Okay.
0: So in this particular scheme, it is an awareness initiative of the National Legal Services Authority, which aims at spreading legal awareness among citizens, especially vulnerable sections of the society. So this is a flagship program which is designed to take legal awareness and access to justice to the doorstep of every citizen, particularly those in the rural and marginalized communities, and thereby advancing the constitutional mandate of Article 339A of the Constitution of India. So it is like the linkage is there, like the Article 39A of the Constitution of India. So now under the 2025 campaign on rights and protection of senior citizens, legal services institutions across the country conduct awareness programs, legal literacy camps, outreach activities, and community interactions to educate senior citizens about their rights, welfare schemes, and legal remedies. So the objective is to ensure that senior citizens are informed, empowered, and able to access justice and social welfare benefits.
1: Well, coming to the bigger picture, elder abuse is often described as a hidden problem. So ma'am, could you help our listeners understand what elder abuse is?
0: So elder abuse, it refers to any act or omission that causes harm, distress, or suffering to older persons. So it may occur within the family, the community, or in institutions as well. So like if we take, for instance, any act would mean a caregiver verbally abusing or insulting or humiliating him or her, or a son hitting an elder person, an elder father, an elderly father during arguments, or threatening or cheating or taking away the property. So those will fall under the acts. And omission would mean like something which the children or the relatives should be doing to the parents, to the elders. Like, or for example, a doctor who is failing in his duty of taking care, giving the right treatment to the elder citizens, or a public servants failing to perform its statutory duties towards elders. So we can see it that way, like how the elder abuse, what it means, and how to describe that, what it means. So then, like, there are like some common forms of elder abuse, which like it is something which we may be knowing, but we may not be actually aware of it. So the awareness that is needed to be given, because this is a serious social issue, like physical abuse, like earlier I've stated, like causing bodily harm or injury, or it can be emotional or psychological abuse, like insulting or threatening or humiliating or keeping the elder person in isolation, or like financial abuse, like it can be misuse of money or property, or sometimes the pension which the elder is getting, that also is being abused by the children or by the relatives, or even the assets also. Then neglect may be like a failure to provide food or to health care, shelter, or even basic care. Then when we talk about abandonment, then abandonment can be leaving an elderly person without support or assistance. So those can be like the different categories that we can see.
1: Senior citizens have contributed immensely to their families and society.
0: Right.
1: So could you tell us about some of the fundamental rights that every senior citizen is entitled to enjoy?
0: So for every senior citizen, they're entitled to live with dignity and respect. So that can fall under Article 21 of the Constitution of India, which is right to life and personal liberty. So that includes the right to live with dignity. then it can equality before the law. That falls under Article 14. And then Article 15 also, the protection against discrimination.
1: Mm-hmm.
0: Then we have the Article 41 and 47 of the Directive Principle of State Policy, access to health care and social security and improvement of public health. Then Article again, protection from abuse, neglect and exploitation also falls under Article 21. Then the maintenance and welfare parents, the Maintenance and Welfare of Parents and Senior Citizens Act, mm-hmm. 2007. That is a very important act. Then coming to participation in family and community life, that also under Article 21, right to life. Then we have this access to legal remedies, so they can seek for legal remedies also when their rights are being violated.
1: Mm-hmm.
0: So they can file under Article 32 in the Supreme Court or Article 226 in the High Court.
1: Mm-hmm.
0: So this, all this things are available for them, all these rights are available for them. So the senior citizens, they should never feel that age diminishes their rights
1: mm-hmm.
0: or their value in the society.
1: Many people may not be aware that there are specific legal protections for citizens, senior citizens. So could you tell us about the law, if there is any, that is enacted for the protection and welfare of senior citizens in our country?
0: So there is this principal legislation which is called the Maintenance and Welfare of Parents and Senior Citizens Act,
1: mm-hmm.
0: 2007. So this act provides for the maintenance and welfare of parents and senior citizens. It enables senior citizens who are unable to maintain themselves to seek maintenance from their children or relatives. It also provides for the establishment of maintenance tribunals for speedy relief and contains provisions for the protection of life and property of senior citizens. So I just want to also mention that senior citizens can approach different authorities. Like if they would like to approach the authorities for maintenance of food, shelter, medical expenses, monthly support, then the state government is to establish maintenance tribunal. And this will be presided over by SDO, we call it, Subdivisional Officer,
1: mm-hmm.
0: or the SDM, Subdivisional Magistrate.
1: Mm-hmm.
0: And cases of neglect by children or relative can be filed before them. Then there's also like supposing if a senior citizen has been evicted from his property or illegal occupation by children or relatives, then he can approach the district magistrate, we call it deputy commissioner. Then for the abuse or assault or threat or some criminal acts which is done upon them, then definitely the police stations are there, so they can file the first information report, that is called FIR, or they can complain to the police and the police will reduce it into writing and take sumoto, FIR. Yeah, they can file that way. And then free legal assistance are also provided to senior citizens. And we have various district legal services authorities mm-hmm. in all the districts. So under this free legal assistance, they can go to them and then the senior citizens will be assisted by the DLSAs and you can file applications before the tribunals or other authorities. So then the legal services authority will help them. Yeah.
1: And there may be some cases, ma'am, where many senior citizens may hesitate to approach courts, you know, mostly due to lack of resources or even legal knowledge as well. So how can the district legal services authority assist them?
0: Yeah, the district legal services authorities, we play a very crucial role in assisting senior citizens. We can provide free legal aid and legal services. We can give legal advice, and also if they want to file any case before the court, then they'll be provided free legal aid. They won't spend any money, and the legal services authority will provide them a panel lawyer to assist them in the courts. Or like while conducting legal awareness programs, we can create awareness amongst the public or amongst the senior citizens also to make them aware of their rights. We can also help the senior citizens in filing applications and petitions like I've stated earlier. Then we can facilitate in mediation an amicable settlement of disputes. We can also organize lok adalats for speedy resolution of certain cases, and we assist vulnerable and needy senior citizens in accessing justice without financial burden. So senior citizens, they can approach DLSA without having any second thought, because they can come seek our advice, they can come seek our

0: assistance, and we will provide free of cost the legal assistance, the legal aid, and under the, we have this Legal Services Authority Act, so under that, the Act also provides for them.
1: Okay, then ma'am, in your opinion, what role can family members, you know, community, civil society organization, and also local institutions play in preventing elder abuse and ensuring the dignity and well-being of our senior citizen?
0: Like, in order to prevent elder abuse, it is actually a shared responsibility. Families, communities, civil society organizations, the local institutions, the young people, all has the responsibility towards senior citizens. Every family should provide care, respect, and support emotionally. And community must be vigilant and report suspected abuse. Then civil society organizations, they can provide counseling, support services, and awareness programs. Then the local institutions and authorities, they can ensure effective implementation of welfare schemes and legal protections. Then young people should be encouraged to value and learn from the wisdom and experiences of older generations. So then we say, now a caring society is one where senior citizens, they feel safe, they feel respected, and they feel included.
1: And ma'am, before we conclude, what message would you like to give to our listeners on the occasion of this World Elder Abuse Awareness Day?
0: So, our senior citizens are the pillars of our family and society. They have spent their lives nurturing future generations and contributing to the nation. So let us ensure that they live with dignity, with security, and with happiness. Respecting elders is not merely a social obligation. It is a reflection of our values and humanities. So if you see signs of elder abuse, do not remain silent. Speak up, support them, and help them access assistance. Together we can build a society where every senior citizen feels valued, protected, and cared for. The true measure of a society lies in how it treats its elderly.
1: Well, thank you so much, ma'am, once again for taking the time to be on our program and also for sharing these valuable insights and helping us understand the importance of protecting the rights and dignity of our senior citizens. Thank you so much.
0: Yeah, you're welcome. Thank you for the privilege.
2: Welcome back, listeners. That was a conversation with Madam Mezivolu T. Terrier, Chairperson of the Kohima District Legal Services Authority and Principal District and Sessions Judge Kohima, sharing valuable information on the rights, protection, and well-being of senior citizens. Listeners, I hope today's discussion has helped raise awareness about the importance of respecting, supporting, and safeguarding our elders who have indeed contributed so much to our families and society. And now, listeners, let's take a short musical break. Sit back, relax, and enjoy this beautiful number. This is Oha Lohe from the band Folk Reminiscence.

0: said that the Prime Minister expressed his heartfelt gratitude to the President, the government and the people of Slovakia for the distinguished honour.
1: As a special gesture, President conferred the highest state decoration of Slovakia, Order of the White Double Cross First Class, upon Honorable Prime Minister Sri Narendra Modi for his role in an exceptional contribution in building India-Slovakia relationship. Minister dedicated the award to the people of India and Slovakia who have contributed in strengthening this partnership. Prime Minister also met with His Excellency Mr. Richard Rasi, Speaker of the National Council of the Slovak Republic, reaffirming the commitment to strengthen relationship between our two democracies.
0: India and Slovakia elevated their ties to a comprehensive partnership. The two sides also inked 11 agreements to boost cooperation in key areas including labour migration, digital technology and defence, following talks between Prime Minister Modi and his Slovak counterpart Robert Fico in Bratislava. Addressing a joint press conference, Mr. Modi said, "Elevation of ties symbolises shared beliefs, priorities and future."
2: हमने अपने संबंधों को कॉम्प्रिहेंसिव पार्टनरशिप का दर्जा देने का निर्णय लिया है। ये हमारे साझा विश्वास, साझा प्राथमिकताओं और साझा भविष्य का प्रतीक है। प्रधानमंत्री जी और मैंने हमारे सहयोग को नई दिशा और नई ऊर्जा देने पर विस्तृत रूप से चर्चा की। ऑटोमोबाइल, रेलवे, एडवांस मैन्युफैक्चरिंग और ग्रीन टेक्नोलॉजीज, इन सभी विषयों में हमने दोनों देशों के लोगों की भलाई के लिए कई महत्वपूर्ण निर्णय लिए।
0: The Prime Minister said both the countries have signed a letter of intent in the field of defence sector.
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0: Our correspondent covering the Prime Minister's visit to Slovakia has filed this report.
3: Several historic decisions with the potential to significantly strengthen India-Slovakia relations were taken during the Prime Minister's visit to Bratislava. 11 MOUs were signed yesterday during Prime Minister Narendra Modi's visit. These agreements are expected to enhance cooperation in areas such as defense, civil nuclear energy, tourism, advanced technologies including quantum communication and artificial intelligence and higher education. During talks between Prime Minister Narendra Modi and Slovak Prime Minister Robert Fico, both sides also decided to establish a joint working group to strengthen cooperation in combating terrorism. Prime Minister Modi will depart from Bratislava today and travel to France to participate in the G7 summit. Midhi M. Palluruthi, Akashvani News from Bratislava in Slovak Republic.
0: Prime Minister Modi will arrive in Evian, France today on a two-day visit to participate in the G7 summit in the third leg of his two-nation visit. Upon arrival, French President Emmanuel Macron will formally welcome the Prime Minister. Mr. Modi will then participate in a working session of the summit on the theme Forging New Partnerships and Rebuilding International Solidarity, along with leaders of G7 countries, partner countries and representatives of the World Bank and the African Development Bank. On the sidelines of the meeting, the Prime Minister is also scheduled to hold bilateral meetings with Prime Minister of Canada Mark Carney, Prime Minister of the United Kingdom Keir Starmer and UAE President Sheikh Mohammed bin Zayed Al Nahyan. Later, he will attend a gala dinner hosted by French President Emmanuel Macron. Our correspondent has filed this report.
4: India's strategic importance for the G7 is increasingly being reflected in concrete economic and technology partnerships. This is evident from the recently concluded India-EU trade agreement, as well as initiatives such as Bharat Innovates in Nice and India's role as the official AI partner country at upcoming VivaTech in Paris. These developments underline how G7 countries are looking at India not only as a major market, but also as a trusted partner in technology, innovation, manufacturing and resilient supply chains.

0: Significantly, many of the priorities identified by the French G7 presidency, including reducing imbalance, international partnerships and artificial intelligence, closely align with India's strengths and interests. Ankit Kumar, Akashwani News, Avion, France.
1: This is Akashwani giving you the news. For quick news updates from the clock, follow us on our X handle at AIR News Alerts. And for details of stories and more, log on to our website www.newsonair.gov.in and download News on AIR app. The government has increased the special additional excise duty SAED on the export of diesel and aviation turbine fuel ATF in its latest fortnightly review. With effect from today, the export duty on diesel has been raised to 14 rupees per litre from 13 rupees 5 paise per litre, while the levy on ATF exports has been increased to 12 rupees 5 paise per litre from 9 rupees 5 paise per litre. The export duty on petrol remains unchanged at 1 rupee 5 paise per litre. A liquefied natural gas LNG carrier, Disha, safely transited through the Strait of Hormuz. The LNG carrier, carrying 62,370 metric tons of LNG, is one of the first commercial vessels to transit the strait since the announcement of a preliminary ceasefire deal between the United States and Iran. Director in the Ministry of Ports, Shipping and Waterways, Upesh Kumar Sharma, said the vessel is expected to arrive at Dahej in Gujarat on the 18th of this month. A B-52 bomber crashed shortly after takeoff at a U.S. Air Force base in Southern California's Mojave Desert last night, killing all 8 people aboard. Aerial footage showed a plume of black smoke rising from the desert near the runway on the base. It is not immediately clear what caused the crash. India has undergone a remarkable transformation driven by the principles of Sabka Saath, Sabka Vikas, Sabka Vishwas and Sabka Prayas under the visionary leadership of Prime Minister Narendra Modi in the last 12 years. During this period, the Modi government carried out many flagship initiatives for the welfare and empowerment of the poor, farmers, women and youth. Akashwani News brings you a special feature, 12 Saal, Vishwas ke, Vikas ke, Jan Kalyan ke. Today, we focus on Narendra Modi government's zero tolerance policy against terrorism.
2: Last year, on the intervening night of 6th and 7th of May, Operation Sindoor sent a clear message to the world that India does not seek war, but terrorism will not be tolerated. Operation Sindoor drew a new red line that if terrorism is a state policy, it will be met with a direct and forceful response. Targeting strongholds of Lashkar-e-Taiba, Jaish-e-Mohammed and Hizbul Mujahideen, India successfully destroyed 9 major terrorist launch pads located in Pakistan and Pakistan-occupied Jammu and Kashmir. More than 100 terrorists were killed in this operation. On 9th and 10th of May, India became the first nation to strike 11 air bases of a nuclear-armed state in a single operation. This resulted in the destruction of 20% of Pakistan Air Force's infrastructure. There was widespread global support, with numerous global leaders extending their support to India. Talking to Akashwani News, Lieutenant General KJS Dhillon, retired, who was the 15th Corps commander in Jammu and Kashmir, praised the intelligence of government agencies during Operation Sindoor.
3: The intelligence which was gathered over the 15 days period, or the gap in between Pahalgam and terror strikes on 6th, 7th May 2025, intelligence was so accurate, acquired by various means, collated, synthesized and then acted upon.
2: Meanwhile, to secure its land borders spanning over 15,000 kilometers across 7 neighboring nations, India today conducts its effective foreign policy guided by the principle of nation first, while simultaneously advancing towards self-reliance in the defense sector. Talking to Akashwani News, Professor Anup Kumar Day from Silchar said open border was a huge issue in Assam and Narendra Modi government has worked steadfastly to address this issue.
4: Since the Prime Minister Narendra Modi took charge, he highlighted this biggest issue of Assam. And today, fencing has been completed in most of the areas. Because of that, not only infiltration from there has been stopped, but also the illegal illegal trade that used to happen from there has been cut off.
5: जो illegal trades होता था वो भी बंद हुआ है.
2: NDA government remains resolute and deeply committed to a policy of zero tolerance against terrorism. With Anand Kumar, Suparna Saikya, Akashwani News, Delhi.
1: US President Donald Trump has said a preliminary deal to end the war with Iran has already been signed and suggested that details of the agreement are set to be published pretty soon. Trump said this during his talks with French President Emmanuel Macron at the G7 summit last night. More from our West Asia correspondent.
6: The announcement of a US-Iran peace framework has triggered cautious optimism across West Asia, with regional governments welcoming efforts to end months-long conflict. The agreement, which is due to be formally signed in Switzerland on Friday, includes plans to reopen the Strait of Hormuz and extend a ceasefire while negotiations continue. Oil markets reacted positively, with prices falling on expectations of improved energy supplies. Despite the breakthrough, major challenges remain. The full text of the agreement has not been released and disagreements persist over sanctions relief, Iran's nuclear program and future navigation rules in Strait of Hormuz. Regional tensions also remains high, particularly in Lebanon, where Israel has indicated that it will maintain military positions in certain areas despite the broader diplomatic initiative. The coming days will determine whether the framework can evolve into a durable peace agreement for the region. Vinod Kumar for Akashwani News from Dubai.
1: In the FIFA World Cup 2026, tiny Cape Verde, making its historic first appearance at the World Cup, produced an extraordinary performance to secure a 0-0 draw with global heavyweights Spain. Cape Verde's 40-year-old goalkeeper, Vizinha, delivered a heroic performance as his side held Spain to a 0-0 draw. Earlier, Belgium and Egypt also drew 1-1 in their Group G opening match at Seattle Stadium. Egypt came close to securing their first ever World Cup victory but were denied by a quick response from Belgium's substitutes under the intense heat. Saudi Arabia and Uruguay also drew 1-1 in their opening match of Group H in Miami Stadium in the US this morning. Abdullah Al-Amri scored on a rebound in the 41st minute for Saudi Arabia, and Uruguay's Maxi Araujo responded with an equalizer in the 80th minute. And now, for a look at today's newspapers, it's over to Subhadra Ramachandran.
7: Thank you, Sunil. The peace deal between US and Iran is prominently noted on the front pages of dailies. US and Iran reach deal to end war, reopen Hormuz, headlines the Indian Express. US-Iran strike tentative peace deal as Israel refuses land pullback, reads the headline in the Statesman. Prime Minister Modi will lead the main event of the International Day of Yoga 2026 celebrations in Kolkata on June 21, writes the Asian Age. In its editorial piece titled Label Truth, the Tribune argues that FSSAI's action against misleading food labels is necessary, but only a first step. And that is back to you, Sunil.
1: Thank you, Subhadra. And now, before we end the bulletin, the headlines once again. Slovakia confers its highest honor, Order of the White Double Cross First Class, on Prime Minister Narendra Modi. Prime Minister Modi to participate in G7 summit in Avignon, France today to hold bilateral meetings with Prime Ministers of Canada and UK and UAE President. And in football, Cape Verde stunned Spain in scoreless draw at FIFA World Cup. Belgium also settled for 1-1 draw with Egypt. And with that, we end the morning news. Have a nice day.

This is Akashvani Shillong, the Northeast News Bulletin, read by Damir Bandabla. The headlines. Union Minister for Road Transport and Highways Nitin Gadkari lays foundation for 4 new national highways and upgradation of 2 national highways in Meghalaya. Assam Finance Minister Jayanta Mala Barua reviews performance of commissionerate of taxis in Guwahati and stresses need to increase state's revenue without imposing additional burden on honest taxpayers and businesses. Arunachal Pradesh Chief Minister Pema Khandu says act prohibiting forced conversion will not be implemented without extensive consultation with all stakeholders. And now for the news in detail. Union Minister for Road Transport and Highways Nitin Gadkari yesterday laid the foundation for 4 new national highways and upgradation of 2 national highways in Meghalaya with an investment of 3,214 crore rupees. Attending the foundation stone laying ceremony in Shillong, the Union Minister reiterated the need for infrastructure development and stressed that roads, transport, power and communication are the key pillars of development. The new projects are the Tura bypass on NH127B and NH217, the Dhubri Phulbari Bridge to Selsela Simbukolkre section on NH127B, which will strengthen connectivity in the West Garo Hills region, the Pinosra Bypass on NH206, which will decongest Pinosra Town and improve travel efficiency to Dauki, and the Selsela Simbukolkre to Goeragre. The 2 upgradation projects are Shillong Dauki Road and Joai Bypass. These projects are expected to strengthen connectivity, boost economic growth, improve mobility and open new opportunities for the people of Meghalaya. Assam Finance Minister Jayanta Mala Barua yesterday reviewed the performance of the Commissionerate of Taxes at Kar Bhavan in Guwahati and discussed measures to strengthen revenue mobilization through better compliance and administrative efficiency. The minister stressed on the need to increase the state's revenue without imposing any additional burden on honest taxpayers and businesses and called for expanding the tax base and bringing more eligible individuals and entities under the tax net. Noting that Assam's taxpayer-to-population ratio remains slightly below the national average, he directed the officials to intensify data-driven analysis to identify gaps in tax compliance and strengthen monitoring mechanisms to prevent revenue leakages. He also reviewed measures to curb fraudulent tax practices and enhance transparency in tax administration. The minister also called for adoption of advanced systems for better tracking of goods movements and strengthening compliance mechanism with minimal human intervention. Union Minister for Ports, Shipping and Waterways Sarbananda Sonowal yesterday highlighted the rapid expansion of transport infrastructure and potential for future growth in the northeastern region. Addressing the Northeast India Infrastructure Summit and Exhibition 2026 in Shillong, Sonowal said the region has emerged as a strategic growth engine of the Indian economy driven by unprecedented investments in connectivity, digital infrastructure, logistics, energy and industry. He said that allocation for the Northeast under the gross budgetary support framework has increased from around 20,000 crore rupees in 2014 to more than 1.08 lakh crore rupees in 2025-26. Sonowal also outlined Meghalaya's progress in ease of doing business and governance reforms and noted that the state secured the 3rd rank in compliance reduction and deregulations 1.0 after completing all 23 priority reforms areas. The union minister also interacted with leading business leaders from region during the CEO roundtable. Nagaland Chief Minister Nifirio yesterday highlighted key development priorities at the Northeast India Infrastructure Summit and Exhibition 2026. Addressing the summit in Shillong, Rio described the Trans-Nagaland Highway Foothill Road as a transformative project that will improve connectivity, boost economic growth and unlock investment opportunities across the state. He also highlighted the recent petroleum exploration MOU with the centre in Assam while calling on industry leaders and development partners to invest in Nagaland's growth journey towards Viksit Bharat 2047. He also pitched for the proposed Sithu Greenfield Airport, Nagaki City in Chomukidima, and an IIT for the state. The Chief Minister further highlighted challenges arising from Nagaland's unique community-owned handholding system protected under Article 371A, while stressing the need to balance these
safeguards and infrastructure development and investment requirements. Manipur Chief Minister Yumnam Kim Chan Singh yesterday flagged off fertilizer distribution trucks and launched an organic fertilizer Urja during the fertilizer distribution camp for Kharif 2026 at Sanjan Thong in Imphal. The distribution of Urja fertilizers was held at 8 locations spread across different districts. As part of the initiative to promote sustainable farming practices, Urja is being provided to farmers at a subsidized rate of 250 rupees per bag against its market price of 480 rupees. The Chief Minister instructed officials of the Agriculture Development to closely monitor the distribution in all districts. He also highlighted the government's efforts to reduce dependence on chemical fertilizers and efforts to bring another 4,000 hectares under organic farming in the coming years. Tripura Chief Minister Dr. Manik Saha reiterated the state government's commitment to promoting education and women's welfare through various initiatives. Addressing a program in Agartala, the Chief Minister said the government is taking several measures for the empowerment and safety of women, which include construction of 110 additional hostels for working women, establishment of pink toilets at various locations, providing free bicycles to students of class 9 to 12, across the state, and self-defense training being imparted to girls students of classes 9 and 10 in 1,727 schools. Highlighting steps to prevent child marriage, the Chief Minister said financial assistance of 50,000 rupees is being provided for girls from Antyodaya families, and fixed deposits of 50,000 rupees each have been created for 105 girls children born in Antyodaya families to support their future education and marriage expenses. Uttar Pradesh Chief Minister Pema Khandu yesterday said the act prohibiting forced conversion in the state would not be implemented without extensive consultations with all stakeholders, asserting that peace and inclusiveness would remain the government's guiding principles while dealing with its sensitive issue. Following a meeting with the newly elected central executive members of the Rinchal Christian Forum, Khandu described the interaction as positive and meaningful and underscored the government's commitment to protecting the interests of every community in the state. The Sikkim government yesterday withdrew all restrictions on the movement of government vehicles in the state with immediate effect. As per the notification issued by Chief Secretary Artena, all state government vehicles in Sikkim will ply without any restrictions with immediate effect. The restrictive measures were taken last month due to the fuel crisis. However, various austerity measures taken by the state government due to fuel shortage will remain in place. In Manipur, three persons sustained bullet injuries in the firing incident that took place near Leilon, Vepe and Konsakhol village of Kangpokpi district yesterday. According to police report, three persons sustained bullet and mortar injuries during this gunfight and they were shifted to RIMS Hospital in Imphal for further treatment under tight security measures. As people gathered, RIMS Hospital security forces resorted to tear gas and smoke bombs to disperse the protesters. Assam's cultural heritage and traditional products have gained global recognition, with four unique products from the state being awarded geographical indication or GI tags. The products include Bar Silpa, Assamese bamboo craft, Karbi Anglong handloom, Bihu paper, and Diori handloom products. In a social media post, Union Minister for Development of Northeastern Region Jyotiraditya Chindia termed it as another proud milestone, as the rich traditions of Akhtalakshmi states have received the recognition. Young Mizo Association, the largest philanthropic and most powerful civil society organization in Mizoram, yesterday celebrated its 91st Raising Day across the state. The organization branches across the state organized their own programs during which members undertook their priorities, as in some places cleaning their locality, villages and streets, and even reached out to orphanage homes, rehabilitation centers and poor people with relief aid and money. Greeting the people on the occasion, Mizoram Governor V.K. Singh commended the organization for its continued efforts in assisting the needy, preserving and promoting Mizo culture, tradition and heritage, and supporting the government in implementing various public welfare initiatives across the state. He also appealed to the people to foster unity among different sections of society, show respect for elders and remain connected to their rich cultural heritage. And with that, we end the Northeast News Bulletin from Akashvani Shillong. Have a nice day.

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Hey listeners out there, welcome back to Akashvani Kohima, FM Chagaban at 103 MHz. Well, my dear friends, no matter how your day has started, here's a reminder that life doesn't always need a reason to celebrate, alright? Sometimes a good beat, a bright morning and a positive mood are that more than enough, right? So yes, let's shake off the stress, forget the worries for a few minutes and let the music take over. And hey, yes, our SMS line is working and it's open now, so I would love to hear from all of you, whether you are on your way to work, in your car, in your room listening, dressing up, or maybe you're just heading to your workplace. I'd love to hear from all of you. So yes, the number is 9436805333. Let's make this morning a little more interactive. Don't be shy, drop a message and say hello, alright? So yes, kicking things off with a track that's all about good vibes and having fun. Here's Take You Dancing by Jason Derulo.

Well, yes, I hope itu gana bra bunar khanke allop to fresh kudisho la koigina. Well, out here in Kohima, ajido pani giri ase, it's very foggy, aro sun bi naulai, ajido man bishi gloomy nishna ase ajila dindo. I want to know about other districts as well. Abuni hala jaka hande kiniga ase weather. Itu khande likhigina pathai dibi. As you all know, if you're new here, the number is 943680533.

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All right, 또 이도 루키 타이고 모이비 I hope you guys will do write in and yeah. Sometimes we all need little escapes, not necessarily to a place on a map, all right? But, you know, a moment where we feel happy, free, completely ourselves. That's the wonderful thing about music. It can take us there in just a few notes, right? Coming up next is a song that's full of sunshine, good vibes, and that carefree feeling we all need once in a while. So here's Take You There by Sean Kingston on FM Dragoban at 103 MHz. Enjoy.

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1: All right, welcome back after the break. This is Akashvani Kohima, FM Tragaban at 103 megahertz, my dear listeners. And yes, we have our first message. Of course, it's from our dearest Durgesh Nagenpure and family, wishing us all a very good morning. Namaskar. Have a nice day. Well, Durgesh ji, good morning to you too, and have a beautiful day ahead of yourselves as well. All right, my dear listeners, let's switch gears a little. What do you say? The next track comes from an artist who changed the whole world of, you know, hip-hop with his unique style, sharp lyrics, and unforgettable energy. Even years after its release, you know, this song still gets heads nodding and feet stepping. I think it's been such a long time. I haven't listened to this track, so I think I might as well play it and let you have a listen. Here's Without Me by Eminem, so it might just be the one that turns the volume up a notch. So yes, turn it up and enjoy the ride.

Well, all right. We also have Sapat Sringi Radio Listeners Group wishing us good morning, FM Tragopan family. Well, Sapat Sringi Radio Listeners Group, आप सभी का भी बहुत बहुत स्वागत है और धन्यवाद वक्त निकाला आपने और आज सुबह भी हमारे साथ देने के लिए बहुत बहुत धन्यवाद. Well, my dear listeners, sometimes, you know, we are all so busy thinking about yesterday or, you know, worrying about tomorrow. And in that process, we forget to enjoy the moment that we are actually in, right? So, yes, I'm bringing you the next song. And this is a reminder to celebrate wherever you are, what you have and the memories you are making right now. Okay, featuring an infectious beat and plenty of energy, here's Feel the Moment by Pitbull featuring Christina Aguilera.

Yeah, right, picture that with a Kodak. Or better yet, go to Times Square, take a picture of me with a Kodak. Took my life from negative to positive, I just want y'all to know that. And tonight, let's enjoy life. Pit

Well, yes, my dear listeners, if you have just tuned in, this is Akashvani Kohima, FM Dragoban at 103 MHz. And right now, this is your Western music. Our music will go on till 9:30, and at 9:30, we bring to you Hindi film songs, Romani Geet. So don't go anywhere. Keep tuning in, and yes, coming up your way, let's keep the energy high. Here's one that'll make any morning feel like a weekend. This is Stereo Hearts.

Well, my dear listeners, as we continue to listen to the tracks, let me quickly take some of the messages as our time is almost running out. Good morning, Shairi. Takan tak Takanpur se Fresh Nagar tak aane wali Nindya Express Prabhat Nagar pahunch chuki hai. 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Good morning. 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Well, we also have a family, J Mata Di, Radio Listeners Group, Gram Jaswadi se. Theek hai, Gram Jaswadi se, jitne bhi log likh rahe hain. 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We never bother about others are facing. What about you? Go say. Well, Rukavile Metha, I think it depends on the person. Na manu manu la pore se. Kunba manu do yes ma bukyo na pare ambi bukhi na thaye. So sometimes it's very difficult to understand others also when you are going through so many things yourselves, right? Anyways, Rukavile Metha, thank you for joining in this morning as well. And yes, my dear listeners, don't forget that at 9:30, your news headlines and Hindi film songs, Rumani Geet follows. So don't go anywhere, keep tuning in and let's go ahead, listen to this track.

Well, my dear listeners, it's time for me to give you your last track before I leave. Let me take this last message for this morning. Hey, good morning. I can see your playlist. It's too good. And Talila Jamir from Ungma Mukokchung. Well, Talila, good morning to you too. Aro Ungma de do amikhan dikhi pado World Cup laga trophy do man dangor ekta lui jai gina Ungma de rakhi gina se. To ami Portugal support kuri ase ami judi jitise gule itu tower itu awuni laga trophy do moi na mok chungba thawo itu karne kon kiwi na chibi kui na kui dibi. Anyways, yes, Talila, thank you so much. I hope you have a beautiful day. And my dear listeners, I'll be back at 10:30 with more Hindi Western music. I'm sorry. Yes, right up next, your Hindi film song follows. So be happy. I'll see you very soon.

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1: Good morning. This is Akashvani Kohima. The news headlines at 9:30 a.m. India and Slovakia elevate ties to comprehensive partnership. Ink 11 agreements to boost cooperation in key areas, including labor, migration, digital technology, and defense, following talks between Prime Minister Narendra Modi and Slovak counterpart Robert Fico. Slovakia confers highest civilian honor, the Order of White Double Cross, first class, on Prime Minister Narendra Modi. Union Minister for Road Transport and Highways Nitin Gadkari says he will visit Nagaland within the next 15 to 20 days to unveil a special package and address bending issues concerning the state. Union Minister Nitin Gadkari announces major road connectivity projects worth nearly 50,000 crore rupees for the Northeast. Back home, phase 1 of the census 2027 begins in Nagaland. With online self-enumeration, citizens can submit details by themselves on online portal se.census.gov.in. Higher Education Minister Timjan Imna Along says digital connectivity has transformed government and public outreach across the country. Minister for Public Health Engineering Department Jacob Zimomi reviews implementation of Jal Jeevan Mission and Swachh Bharat Mission in state with departmental officials. Polling for by-elections to three municipal wards in Nagaland to be held today. Wards going to the polls are Ward 11, Chara, under Chumukitima Town Council, Ward 8, Tsumang B, under Woka Town Council, and Ward 9, Sampa Koki, under Atuizu Town Council. UN Security Council unanimously adopted resolution extending the United Nations political mission in Afghanistan until June 17 next year. Government raises special additional excise duty on exports of diesel and aviation turbine fuel in its latest fortnightly review. Ministry of Youth Affairs and Sports is hosting the Vikasit Bharat Youth Parliament 2026 in New Delhi. And in FIFA World Cup 2026, tiny Cape Verde, making its historic first appearance at the World Cup, produces extraordinary performance to secure a 0-0 throw with global heavyweights Spain. That's all we have in this news headlines.
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Hone kina enjoy kore thakibi, program khatam no hadak. So, my dear friends, moving on to the next track. Amikhani, hope is what inspires people to work hard every day, right, my dear friends? And every worker dreams of a brighter future for their children, for their family, and their community. And this song is dedicated to those dreams. Ek pal filmbra, keke laga waste huniya khapao.

0: 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Box Cutting to NHK Census Point, Aro Pulbari to Kuchuze Local Ground, Razu Point thaki ase. Razu Point per Census Point de Jayalaga, Light Traffic thaki ase. Census Point per Razu Point de Uthialaga, Heavy Traffic thaki ase. Itulaga ekta alternate route thaki ase Census Point to NHK. High School Junction per Census Point, Aro NHK bra Census Point. Itu Twitter roots te ja aro hatu tabi light traffic taki ase. To my dear friends, itu hita kisha aji pudru laga first real-time traffic updates. Apni khan ge ani di ase Agashwani Kuhima bra. Aro yate next real-time traffic updates ani di abo atha kunda bhi jide. Itu mane 10 baji atha de. To apni khan sob bhi traffic laga sob niyom mane kina helmet lagai kina seatbelt lagai kina jolabo kane kui di ase.
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Durkesh Brand next song doily Tailaga listener friends. Sonita Pasumatri dedicate Kridi Bikoese, more dedicate Kridi Abo. Though, my dear friends, moving on to the next track, Amikani Huniamo, Ekta Sanju film bra, Sukhvinder Singh Arushriya Koshal Awaste. Music this is Vikram Montros, lyrics Sikhar Asthitriya. My dear friends, every work day brings its own challenges. We all know, right? Yet millions of workers rise to meet them with courage and commitment. Aru itu git toile itu winning mane itu parajit laga attitude ke celebrate kwela mikat sopi hunikina enjoy kuri habo Sanju Filmbra.

0: This is Akashvani. I'm Sunil Verma with the world news. The headlines. Prime Minister Narendra Modi to participate in G7 summit in Evian, France today. To also hold bilateral meetings with Prime Ministers of Canada and UK and UAE President. Slovakia confers its highest honour, Order of the White Double Cross First Class, on Prime Minister Modi. Indian ship Disha, carrying 62,370 metric tons of LNG cargo, safely crosses Strait of Hormuz. 8 people killed after B-52 bomber crashes at US Air Force Base in Southern California. And in football, Cape Verde stuns Spain in scoreless draw at FIFA World Cup. Belgium also settled for 1-1 draw with Egypt. Prime Minister Narendra Modi will arrive in Evian, France today on a 2-day visit to participate in the G7 summit in the third leg of his 2-nation visit. Upon arrival, French President Emmanuel Macron will formally welcome the Prime Minister. Mr. Modi will then participate in a working session of the summit on the theme Forging New Partnerships and Rebuilding International Solidarity, along with leaders of G7 countries, partner countries, and representatives of the World Bank and the African Development Bank. On the sidelines of the meeting, the Prime Minister is also scheduled to hold bilateral meetings with Prime Minister of Canada, Mark Carney, Prime Minister of the United Kingdom, Keir Starmer, and UAE President Sheikh Mohammed bin Zayed Al Nahyan. Later, he will attend a gala dinner hosted by French President Emmanuel Macron. Our correspondent has filed this report.
1: India's strategic importance for the G7 is increasingly being reflected in concrete economic and technology partnerships. This is evident from the recently concluded India-EU trade agreement, as well as initiatives such as Bharat Innovates in Nice and India's role as the official AI partner country at upcoming VivaTech in Paris. These developments underline how G7 countries are looking at India not only as a major market, but also as a trusted partner in technology, innovation, manufacturing, and resilient supply chains. Significantly, many of the priorities identified by the French G7 presidency, including reducing imbalance, international partnerships, and artificial intelligence, closely align with India's strengths and interests. Ankit Kumar, Akashvani News, Evian, France.
0: President of Slovakia, Peter Pellegrini, has conferred Slovakia's highest state honor, the Order of the White Double Cross First Class, upon Prime Minister Narendra Modi. Secretary West in the Ministry of External Affairs, C.B. George, said that Prime Minister expressed his heartfelt gratitude to the President, the government, and the people of Slovakia for the distinguished honor.
2: As a special gesture, President conferred the highest state decoration of Slovakia, Order of the White Double Cross First Class, upon Honorable Prime Minister Sri Narendra Modi for his role in an exceptional contribution in building India-Slovakia relationship. Minister dedicated the award to the people of India and Slovakia who have contributed in strengthening this partnership.
0: India and Slovakia elevated their ties to a comprehensive partnership. The two sides also inked 11 agreements to boost cooperation in key areas, including labor migration, digital technology, and defense, following talks between Prime Minister Narendra Modi and his Slovak counterpart, Robert Fico, in Bratislava. Addressing a joint press conference, Mr. Modi said, "Elevation of ties symbolizes shared beliefs, priorities, and future."
3: हमने अपने संबंधों को कॉम्प्रिहेंसिव पार्टनरशिप का दर्जा देने का निर्णय लिया है। यह हमारे साझा विश्वास, साझा प्राथमिकताओं और साझा भविष्य का प्रतीक है। प्रधानमंत्री जी और मैंने हमारे सहयोग को नई दिशा और नई ऊर्जा देने पर विस्तृत रूप से चर्चा की। ऑटोमोबाइल, रेलवे, एडवांस मैन्युफैक्चरिंग और ग्रीन टेक्नोलॉजीज, इन सभी विषयों में हमने दोनों देशों के लोगों की भलाई के लिए कई महत्वपूर्ण निर्णय लिए।
0: Our correspondent covering the Prime Minister's visit to Slovakia has filed this report.
4: Several historic decisions with the potential to significantly strengthen India-Slovakia relations were taken during the Prime Minister's visit to Bratislava. 11 MOUs were signed yesterday during Prime Minister Narendra Modi's visit. These agreements are expected to enhance cooperation in areas such as defense, civil nuclear energy, tourism, advanced technologies including quantum communication and artificial intelligence, and higher education. During talks between Prime Minister Narendra Modi and Slovak Prime Minister Robert Fico, both sides also decided to establish a joint working group to strengthen cooperation in combating terrorism. Prime Minister Modi will depart from Bratislava today and travel to France to participate in the G7 summit. Midhi M. Palluruthi, Akashvani News from Bratislava in Slovak Republic.
0: This is Akashvani. You're listening to World News. We bring you the top international news and updates from around the globe. A liquefied natural gas LNG carrier, Disha, safely transited through the Strait of Hormuz. The LNG carrier, carrying 62,370 metric tons of LNG, is one of the first commercial vessels to transit the strait since the announcement of a preliminary ceasefire deal between the United States and Iran. Director in the Ministry of Ports, Shipping and Waterways, Upesh Kumar Sharma, said the vessel is expected to arrive at Dahej in Gujarat on the 18th of this month. A B-52 bomber crashed shortly after takeoff at a U.S. Air Force base in Southern California's Mojave Desert last night, killing all 8 people aboard. Aerial footage showed a plume of black smoke arising from the desert near the runway on the base. It is not immediately clear what caused the crash. U.S. President Donald Trump has said a preliminary deal to end the war with Iran has already been signed and suggested that details of the agreement are set to be published pretty soon. Trump said this during his talks with French President Emmanuel Macron at the G7 summit last night. More from our West Asia correspondent.
5: The announcement of a U.S.-Iran peace framework has triggered cautious optimism across West Asia, with regional governments welcoming efforts to end months-long conflict. The agreement, which is due to be formally signed in Switzerland on Friday, includes plans to reopen the Strait of Hormuz and extend a ceasefire while negotiations continue. Oil markets reacted positively, with prices falling on expectations of improved energy supplies. Despite the breakthrough, major challenges remain. The full text of the agreement has not been released, and disagreements persist over sanctions relief, Iran's nuclear program, and future navigation rules in Strait of Hormuz. Regional tensions also remain high, particularly in Lebanon, where Israel has indicated that it will maintain military positions in certain areas despite the broader diplomatic initiative. The coming days will determine whether the framework can evolve into a durable peace agreement for the region. Vinod Kumar for World News from Dubai.
0: In the FIFA World Cup 2026, tiny Cape Verde, making its historic first appearance at the World Cup, produced an extraordinary performance to secure a 0-0 draw with global heavyweight Spain. Cape Verde's 40-year-old goalkeeper, Vozinha, delivered a heroic performance as his side held Spain to a 0-0 draw. Earlier, Belgium and Egypt also drew 1-1 in their Group G opening match at Seattle Stadium. Egypt came close to securing their first ever World Cup victory, but were denied by a quick response from Belgium substitutes under the intense heat. Egypt's Imam Ashour earns the Superior Player of the Match trophy. Saudi Arabia and Uruguay also drew 1-1 in their opening match of Group H in Miami Stadium in the US this morning. Abdulela Al-Amri scored on a rebound in the 41st minute for Saudi Arabia, and Uruguay's Maxi Araujo responded with an equalizer in the 80th minute. And now, before we close, here are the highlights of the bulletin. Prime Minister Narendra Modi to participate in G7 summit in Evian, France today, to also hold bilateral meetings with Prime Ministers of Canada and UK and UAE President. Slovakia confers its highest honour, Order of the White Double Cross First Class, on Prime Minister Modi. Indian ship Disha, carrying 62,370 metric tons of LNG cargo, safely crosses Strait of Hormuz. 8 people killed after B-52 bomber crashes at US Air Force base in Southern California. And in football, Cape Verde stunned Spain in scoreless draw at FIFA World Cup. Belgium also settled at 1-1 draw with Egypt. And that is the end of the World News Bulletin.
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8: Itu Akashvani Kohima, FM Dragoban 103 MHz. Homoy 10 baji ada holoke Kohima town laga traffic update eneka anidi ase. Mohon Khola pra loikina PHQ junction itya northbound te moderate traffic ase. Kintu southbound te light traffic mane halka traffic dikhai di ase. PHQ junction pra loikina major junction itya northbound te moderate traffic ase. Southbound te huile halka traffic ase. Dusra rasta huile paramedical C model pra IG noileba ladies mile road. TCP pralukina Razu Point itya northbound te moderate traffic ase, southbound huile light traffic mane halka ase. Razu Point pralukina census point itya northbound te halka traffic ase, aku southbound huile moderate traffic ase. High school junction pralukina census point itya north south duita te bi halka traffic dikhai ase. Aru itya akriti NHK junction pralukina census point north aru southbound te halka traffic ase eto thagise homoy 10 baji ada laga traffic update honi thagibi 11 baji hua loke loigina ahibo apunar kanaga traffic update itiamikan western music shuru kori lo hobo
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8: Good morning. Once again, welcome back to Akashvani FM Dragoban. I am RJ V, taking you to the next half an hour with some fantastic hits western. All right, let's begin with a song that brought a whole lot of Latin flavor and catchy vibes to the world. Close your eyes and let the rhythm transport you to warm street, bright colors, and a little bit of magic. Here's Havana by Camila Cabello.

Well, yes, my dear listeners, life gets busy, morning gets hectic, but sometimes all you need to do is slow down, smile, and calm down. Here's Calm Down, enjoy the vibe.

0: Well, my dear listeners, our program will go until 11. And yes, at 11, I bring to you your traffic update with news headlines, which will be followed by Western Woman Time program. All right. Anyways, Akuz has written another message. But yes, Akuz, I am from Sardanangami. Okay, and yeah, thank you so much for the compliment. I hope you have a very, very beautiful day ahead of yourself. Akuz, temugebishi, mula din banadishi day, you made my day. Anyways, you take care. Pani bishi giri asigile do. I think you should make sure that you're carrying an umbrella or make sure that you have a cap that's gonna come and pick you up. And don't bijis, okay? Don't get bijis, otherwise you will bukhars, okay? Anyways, yeah, it's almost time to wrap up our program. But as always, thank you so much, everyone, for tuning in, for keeping me company. As always, I am the happiest right now because I got to be with you in this studio. But yes, before I leave, this is the last track I'm going to be playing for you, Astronaut in the Ocean. I hope you guys have a very, very beautiful day ahead of yourself. This is RJ Veronica signing off for today from Akashvani Kohima, FM Trakaban at 103 megahertz.
1: 6.5 down, 5.5 down. 9 forward. Good. 20 feet. Tranquility Base, the Eagle has landed.
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0: and Gaza despite US-Iran peace deal. In FIFA World Cup 2026, Iran and New Zealand draw 2-2, while Belgium and Egypt draw 1-1 in Group G matches. Saudi Arabia and Uruguay also draw 1-1 in opening match of Group H. And in weather, heavy rainfall likely to continue in isolated areas across Nagaland till 20th of June. That is all we have in this news headlines. Have a good day.
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1: Good morning. Itiani DSA Ekar Vajya Talaka Real Time Traffic Updates. Mongolabra PHQ Junction de Jalaga Heavy Traffic Dakiese. PHQ Junction Bra Mongola de Utialaga Light Traffic Dakiese. Opnikadu Alternate Ruth Lobo Manajukule All Ministers Hill Jal Colony Laga Lobo Pariba. PHQ Junction Bra Major Junction de Jalaga Moderate Traffic Dakiese. Major Junction Bra BHQ Junction de Utialaga Light Traffic Dakiese. Itulaga Twitter alternate route thaki ase Paramedical Model IG aru Lady Miles Road. Disbicket par Raju Point te jalaga moderate traffic thaki ase. Raju Point par Disbicket te ahi laga light traffic thaki ase. Itulaga Dinda alternate route thaki ase. Disbicket Raju Point, Box Cutting and Chicken Census Point aru Phulbari Kuchuze Local Crown aru Raju Point. Raju Point par Census Point te jalaga light traffic thaki ase. Census Point par Raju Point te uthi laga moderate traffic thaki ase. Itu laga ekta alternate route thaki ase Census Point to NHK. High School Junction par Census Point te jalaga moderate traffic thaki ase. Census Point par High School Junction te jalaga light traffic thaki ase. Itu laga Twitter alternate route thaki ase Bilikram Road DPS aru High School Junction D Model Road. Aro NHK Junction ba Census Point dija aro hatuita bhi light traffic thaki ase. To my dear friends, itu ita kisha aji phujo laga ekaro bajya thalaga real time traffic updates. Aro bhi aji phujo laga last real time traffic updates ani diya hua paro bajde. Do apni kan so pi tune in kure thaki bhi. 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
1: Good afternoon. This is Akashvani Kohima. The news headlines at 12:30 noon. As Census 2027 begins today in Nagaland, Chief Minister Nephew Ryu emphasizes importance of accurate data for informed planning, effective governance, and better policy outcomes for future generations. By elections for Ward 11, Chara and the Jumukidima Down Council underway, sees straight contest between BJP and NPF candidates. Deputy Chief Minister condemns reported incident of intimidation and physical assault involving BJP candidate Momo Homtsoy during Ward 8 by-elections in Woka. Urges all to uphold sanctity of electoral process and ensure peaceful, free and fair polling. Union Minister of State for External Affairs and Textiles, Bapitra Makharita, calls on Nagaland Governor Nand Kishore Yadav at Lok Bhavan, Kohima. As part of nationwide outreach marking 12 years of Modi government, Union Minister of State Bapitra Makharita to carry out programs in Kohima today, including tree plantation and cleanliness drive, conduct Vikasit Bharat Sankalp Sammelan. In Shillong, Union Minister Nitin Gadkari lays foundation stone and dedicates 6 national highway projects involving a total investment of 3,214 crore rupees. Ahead of NEET UG 2026 re-examination scheduled on June 21st, government restricts access to messaging platform Telegram in India till June 22nd. Union Home Secretary Govind Mohan directs states, UTs and central agencies to strictly adhere to security protocols regarding NEET UG 2026 re-examination and ensure smooth travel for students. India cautions that efforts to reform UN Security Council could fail if expansion is restricted only to non-permanent category. Indian LNG carrier Disha safely transits through Strait of Hormuz, the first Indian LNG tanker to cross war-hit narrow shipping lane since the war in the Middle East broke out. Lok Sabha Speaker Om Birla emphasizes importance of greater public participation in democracy while addressing Vikasit Bharat Youth Parliament 2026. In FIFA World Cup 2026, Group 1 matches begin tonight with France taking on Senegal, while Iraq will face Norway. And in women's hockey, Indian storms into the semifinals of Hockey Nations Cup after defeating Japan 2-1. That's all we have in this news headlines.
0: FM Dragoban.

Well, my dear friends, Emmanuel Viaja Marcus, my Hindi film ki program se school ki yes, thank you so much for tuning in. Itte par lutna ek baje wale Delhi par aap ke liye kritiya FM Rainbow

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4: Good afternoon, dear listeners. This is Akashvani Kohima, news headlines. Prime Minister Narendra Modi says the last decade has witnessed a strong infrastructure upgrade across the country. Supreme Court seeks response of center and states on a plea alleging misuse of the Unique Identification Authority of India issued Aadhaar cards as proof of citizenship, domicile and residential address. Government notifies amendment to Drugs Rules 1945 saying that the exemption given for the sale of cough syrups in small villages have been withdrawn. With the withdrawal, Health Ministry says cough syrups in small villages will be sold only through licensed pharmacies. Ministry of Petroleum and Natural Gas says no proposal is currently under consideration on Middle East India Deepwater Pipeline. 21 Indian crew members of vessel MT Setebelo have safely returned home following a tragic maritime incident off the coast of Oman. Ahead of the re-examination of NEET UG 2026, which is scheduled for 21st June, government restricts online messaging and social media app Telegram till 22nd of this month. Polling for by-elections to three municipal

wards in Naglin, Ward 11 Chara under Chumukidima Town Council, Ward 8 Tsumung B under Wokha Town Council, and Ward 9 Samba Gokhi under Aitoza Town Council in progress. Naglin BJP Legislature Party leader Waipathon strongly condemns intimidation and physical assault involving BJP candidate Mohmohan Choi during the Ward 8 Tsumung B by-election process. Deputy Commissioner Wokha imposes Section 163 of Bharatiya Bagirik Suraksha Sanhita 2023 following reports of tension and apprehension of breach of peace and public tranquility in Ward Number 8, Wokha Town Council. Slovakia confers highest civilian honor, the Order of the White Double Cross First Class, on Prime Minister Narendra Modi. Union Minister for Road and Transport Highways Nitin Gadkari says he will visit Nagaland within next 15 to 20 days to unveil a special package and address pending issues concerning the state. Union Minister Nitin Gadkari announces major road connectivity projects worth nearly 50,000 crore rupees for the Northeast. Phase 1 of Census 2027 begins in Nagaland with one self-enumeration. Citizens can submit details by themselves on online portal se.census.gov.in. That's all we have in this news headlines. Coming up next is the traffic update. Stay tuned.

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You are still tuned in to FM Tragopan at 103 MHz, coming to you live from the studios of Akashvani Kohima. And here is the real-time traffic update for Kohima. The route from Wongkola to PHQ Junction, the status of traffic is moderate for northbound and light for southbound. The alternate route for this will be Old Minister's Hill to Jail Colony. The route from PHQ Junction to Mezar Junction, the status of traffic is moderate for both north and southbound. And for TCP to Razu Point, it is the same, moderate for both north and southbound. For PHQ to Mezar Junction, you can take the alternate route, that is Lady Miles Road. As for TCP to Razu Point, you can take the alternate route, that is box cutting to NHAK to Census Point, or Pulbari to Kochizi Ground to Razu Point. From Razu Point to Census Point, also, the status of traffic is moderate for both north and southbound. The alternate route for this will be Census Point to NHAK Junction. From High School Junction to Census Point, the status of traffic is light for northbound and moderate for southbound. You can take the alternate route, that is Billy Graham Road to DBS. And finally, the route from NHAK Junction to Census Point, the status of traffic is light for both north and southbound. So, dear listeners, as of now, the traffic is moderate and light in most areas. If you're confused with North Kohima and South Kohima, North Kohima is towards Nagaland Civil Secretariat site, and South Kohima will be towards PR Hill site. That was the real-time traffic update. Coming up next is your Western music program, RJ's Choice. 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

And welcome back once again. This is your Arjun Zan here in the studio, and you are tuned in to FM Dragopan at 103 MHz, coming to you live from the studios of Akashvani Kohima. I hope that everyone is having a great afternoon. There was a little bit of shower with the weather earlier, but it seems like it's clearing up a little bit, but we never know with the weather here in Nagaland, right? So anything can happen. So apnihan bahar jazule, make sure that apnihan la umbrella kan, chata kan, make sure that you guys carry a jacket because weather to ki ho na jane. And most importantly, pani bottle bhi dhorna chahiye if you guys are going out. And if you guys are stuck in traffic, coming back from work, school, college, whatever the case is, I hope that you guys reach home safe, first of all. And let's just relax, sit back, enjoy a cup of tea or whatever you prefer. And let's listen to some good tunes with FM Dragopan. So without further delay, let's play this track called Hold My Hand. This is by the band The Fray, after which you'll be listening to a song called Last Hope by Paramore. So I've curated a very, very interesting playlist here. It's going to be a mixture of everything. So hopefully, you guys will enjoy the show to the max. All right, The Fray and Paramore coming your way back to back. Hold My Hand and Last Hope. Enjoy.

All right, dear listeners, that was Paramore with the track Lost Hope, and the track prior to that was Hold My Hand by The Fray. If you are just tuning in, this is your Western music program, RJ's Choice. This is your RJ Nzan here in the studio. And all this entertainment and music is being brought to you by FM Tragopan at 103 MHz. All right, now before we continue with the songs and the music and the fun, I have a message here from Lonnie from Kohima, and Lonnie says, Hi Arjun Zan, after struggling from traffic jam the whole day, at last I have reached home just now. Anyway, enjoying your show, thank you. Well, dear Lonnie, sorry to hear that. You were struggling in traffic jam. I think that is a problem that everyone goes through, unfortunately, especially during the weekdays. But, you know, that is part of life. So I'm glad, you know, you reached home in one piece and you're enjoying the show. Keep writing into us. Enjoy the rest of the afternoon and evening as well. And like I said, the show will keep going on. So if you feel like writing anything to us, not only Lonnie, but the rest of the listeners as well, the number is 943680533. Once again, the number is 943680533. If you have any feedback, thoughts, suggestions, if you have any ideas to share, if you want to tell us, you know, how your day is going about, you can share that as well. If you just want to comment on the playlist, if you want to have this, you know, interaction with me, feel free to send your messages my way. All right, having said that, let's play the next track here. This is a song called Still Young by the group Neon Trees, after which you'll be listening to Little Talks by Off Monsters and Men. Enjoy.

0: Shaw.
1: That's right, dear listeners, that was Off Monsters and Men with their track Little Talks. And the track prior to that was Still Young by Neon Trees. Hope you guys enjoyed both songs. And here is the real-time traffic update for Kohima. If you're traveling from Moncola to PHQ Junction, the status of traffic is moderate for northbound and light for southbound. The alternate route will be Old Ministers Hill to Jail Colony. The route from PHQ Junction to Mesa Junction, the status of traffic is also moderate for both north and southbound. The alternate route for this will be Lady Miles Road. From TCP to Raza Point, the status of traffic is also moderate for both north and southbound. The alternate route for this will be box cutting to NHAK to Census Point or Phulbari to Kochizi Ground to Raza Point. The route from Raza Point to Census Point, the status of traffic is moderate for northbound and heavy for southbound. So if you want to take the alternate route to avoid a little bit of traffic, you can choose Census Point to NHAK Junction. From High School Junction to Census Point, the status of traffic is light for northbound and moderate for southbound. You can choose the alternate route, that is Billy Graham Road to DBS. And finally, the route from NHAK Junction to Census Point, the status of traffic is light for both north and southbound. So there you have it, dear listeners. That was the real-time traffic update for Kohima. All right, before we play the next couple of tunes, here are a few messages which I would love to read it out for you lovely folks out there. So this is Sapat Sringi Radio Listeners Group and Durgesh Naganpurian family saying good evening and enjoying the program. So guys, thank you so much for writing in to the show. Alright, this one here is Mr. FM Trogoban himself, Mr. Rokoville Metha, writing in from Fort Mile, Dipupar, Chumukidima. And Rokoville says, good afternoon, Arjun and Zan. Everyone watched the World Cup at 12:30 a.m. in our area. People are still sleeping to watch again at 12:30 a.m. Well, Rokoville, I'm not sure if everyone is doing that thing. I'm not sure everyone is doing that same schedule. I'm sure people who have to get up and people who have work to do will definitely be working at this hour. But either way, the World Cup is definitely a spectacle that happens once in 4 years. So enjoy to the max. That's all I can say. Thank you so much, Rokoville Metha. All right, this next one here is a request message. So Agnes Kutso, thank you so much for writing into the show, but unfortunately, this is not a request program, so I will not be able to take your request at the moment. But either way, thank you so much for taking the time and writing into the show. All right, coming up next is a song called Wake Me Up by the late great Avicii, after which you'll be listening to Beauty and a Beat by Justin Bieber and Nicki Minaj. Enjoy.

All right, dear listeners, that was Justin Bieber and Nicki Minaj with their track Beauty and a Beat, and that was off Justin Bieber's album that came out in 2012, Belief. And, you know, this song has sort of made its way back to the charts, and it's becoming very, very popular again, mostly because of the Coachella set that Justin Bieber did. And I feel like this is, I think, one of his best albums till date, I would say. So, yes, hope you guys enjoyed the song, Beauty and a Beat. All right, before I play the next song, here is a message from Rokoville Meta again, saying, hello, Arjun Zan, if you kick a ball from the studio, can it reach the goal, Mexico goalpost? All right, Rokoville Meta, I don't even know how to respond to that. So, apni football dinaiwi studio there, and then you can try kicking and, you know, you'll have the answer. So either way, thank you so much, Rokoville Meta, for writing in. And coming up next is another song which became a huge hit in, I think, in between the year 2012 and 15. I think this was played everywhere. And this song is also kind of becoming popular with reels and shorts these days. And the group's name is Icona Pop, a duo, I should say. And you know, after this particular song became a hit, I know after this song, we did not hear a lot from this group, but, you know, there's a saying that goes, it's better to have a hit and be a one-hit wonder than not to have any kind of hit at all, right? So at least they made it to the charts, and this song is still, you know, huge, and people play it everywhere. So this is I Love It by Icona Pop, after which you'll be listening to Abyss by Goal Spot. Enjoy.

All right, dear listeners, that was the girl group from the UK known as Little Mix. Hope you guys enjoyed that song, and that was Always Be Together off their album DNA. All right, dear listeners, we have about 10 more minutes left on the clock, so hopefully we can play two or three more songs for your listening pleasure. But before we do that, here are a few messages on my screen. So this first one says, "Hi RJ, I really love the song Little Talks by Off Monsters and Men. Haven't heard the song in a long time, so thank you for playing it. Enjoying the show with a cup of tea." This is AVK from Kohima. Well, my dear AVK, it's been a while since I've heard from you. So thank you so much for writing into the program, and I love that song as well. Hence, it was on the playlist. And that is right. The song came out in the year 2012. You know, when we actually think about it, 2012 doesn't seem, too long ago, but it is. It's been more than a decade now. So I guess we are all growing old together. And, but that song still sounds very, very current and fresh. And I'm pretty sure that artists from today definitely, take elements from that song and incorporate it into their new indie pop songs as well, right? So definitely a band that is a blueprint for many, many, groups out there. So thank you so much, AVK from Kohima, for writing in and for noticing that song as well. And yes, enjoy the rest of the show as well. Thank you so very much. All right, Atrung Nim Kyung from Kohima says, "A very good afternoon, RJ, and to all the listeners. I'm tuning in right now, right after my school, and your song choices are really, really awesome, Gunal Kinaze." And the message continues saying, "I'm enjoying your choices. Have a blessed afternoon, and I am very happy today, Gunal Kinaze." Well, Atrung Nim Kyung, I hope that you're happy because FM Tropopan is playing all your favorite songs, or maybe you're happy because your work is done for the day. So just sit back, relax, enjoy, and yes, more songs and entertainment coming your way. Artrung Im Kyung from Kohima. Thank you so much. And always stay happy. All right, dear people. The next track coming your way is by none other than the legends themselves, Linkin Park. This is their track, Burn It Down.

All right, dear listeners, that was The Legends, Linkin Park, with their track Burn It Down. And of course, this was when Linkin Park was sort of, you know, veering away from their, you know, new metal sound and sort of diving into the world of electronica. So this is where it all started. And that was once again Burn It Down. All right, we have 3 more minutes left on the clock. So one last track coming your way, and we will close out the program. That is Western Music Program, RJ's Choice. So hope you guys had fun. Coming up next is the traffic updates, followed by the news headlines, and we will have your local talent program. So stay tuned for all of those. This is FM Tragopan at 103 MHz. All right, this last track coming your way is 16 Saltiness by the artist known as Jack White, and this is off his Grammy-winning album, Blunderbuss. Enjoy.

All right, dear listeners, that is Jack White playing in the background there. And yes, here is the real-time traffic update for Kohima. If you're traveling from Moncola to PHQ Junction, the status of traffic is moderate for northbound and light for southbound. The alternate route for this will be Old Ministers Hill to Jail Colony. The route from PHQ Junction to Mezzer Junction, the status of traffic is heavy for northbound and moderate for southbound. The alternate route for this will be Lady Miles Road. The route from TCP to Raza Point, the status of traffic is also heavy for northbound and moderate for southbound. The alternate route for this will be box cutting to NHAK to Census Point or Phulbari to Kochese Ground to Raza Point. The route from Raza Point to Census Point, the status of traffic is moderate for northbound and heavy for southbound. The alternate route for this will be Census Point to NHAK Junction. The route from High School Junction to Census Point, the status of traffic is light for northbound and moderate for southbound. And as for the route for NHAK Junction to Census Point, the status of traffic is light for both north and southbound. So there you have it. That was the real-time traffic update.

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1: This is Akashvani Kohima, the news headlines. Nagaland is joining the rest of the nation in undertaking Census 2027 under the theme My Census, My Development for Today. Governor Nan Kishon Yadav appeals every citizen of Nagaland to participate wholeheartedly and cooperate fully with the census officials while ensuring that every household and every individual is counted. Akashvani Kohima to broadcast the message of the governor right after the English news on both FM Tragopan at 103 MHz and primary channel 639 kHz this evening. Prime Minister Narendra Modi says the last decade has witnessed a record infrastructure upgrade across the country. Supreme Court seeks response of centre and states on a plea alleging misuse of the unique identification. Authority of India issued Aadhaar cards as proof of citizenship, domicile and residential address. Government notifies amendment to Drugs Rules 1945, saying that the exemption given for the sale of cough syrups in small villages have been withdrawn. With the withdrawal, Health Ministry says cough syrups in small villages will be sold only through licensed pharmacies. Ministry of Petroleum and Natural Gas says no proposal is currently under consideration on Middle East India Deepwater Pipeline. 21 Indian crew members of vessel MT Setebello have safely returned home following a tragic maritime incident off the coast of Oman. Ahead of the re-examination of NEET UG 2026, which is scheduled for 21st June, government restricts online messaging and social media app Telegram till 22nd of this month. Polling for by-elections to three municipal wards in Nagaland, Ward 11 Chara under Chumukedima Town Council, Ward 8 Temung B under Wokha Town Council, and Ward 9 Samba Gokhi under Aitoza Town Council in progress. Nagaland BJP Legislature Party leader Y Patton strongly condemns intimidation and physical assault involving BJP candidate Momohun Soy during the Ward 8 Temung B by-election process. Deputy Commissioner Wokha imposes Section 163 of Bharatiya Bagirik Surakshak Sanhita 2023 following reports of tension and apprehension of breach of peace and public tranquility in Ward No. 8 under Wokha Town Council. Prime Minister Narendra Modi to arrive in Ivan, France today on a two-day visit to participate in the G7 summit which commenced yesterday. That's all we have in this news headlines. Stay tuned for the next program that is Your Local Talent Show. 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

artists and bands from our very own state. So the first one coming your way is Achi and Akam with the cover of Always Remember Us This Way, of course by Lady Gaga, of the movie A Star Is Born. After which you'll be listening to an original track by Vizzy called Good Times. After that there'll be a song called The Night City, the band Night City with their track Our Time. So sit back and enjoy your local talent program. This is FM Tragopan at 103 MHz.

All right, dear listeners, this is your local talent program, and you were just listening to the song A Ballad for You by the synth pop group from Kohima called The Runway. The track prior to that was B by Joshua Shohei featuring Kid Jinx, produced by Mr. Vizzy. And coming up next is arguably the biggest band in Nagaland right now, TransFX, with their track Clowns, after which you'll be listening to a song called Just Wanna Make It by Lindy Ninu. So enjoy these two tracks, after which you'll be listening to your program Rural Connect, and then if there's still time, we will play more local artists. So stay tuned. This is FM Dragopan at 103 megahertz.

Alright dear listeners, here is the real-time traffic update for Kohima. The route from Moncola to PHQ Junction, the status of traffic is moderate for northbound and light for southbound. The alternate route for this will be Old Ministers Hill to Jail Colony. The route from PHQ Junction to Mezo Junction, the status of traffic is moderate for northbound and heavy for southbound. If you want to take the alternate route, it'll be Lady Miles Road. From TCP to Razu Point, the status of traffic is moderate for both north and southbound. The alternate route for this will be box cutting to NHAK to Census Point or Phulbari to Kochuji Ground to Razu Point. The route from Razu Point to Census Point is moderate for both north and southbound. The alternate route for this will be Census Point to NHAK Junction. And the route from High School Junction to Census Point, the status of traffic is light for northbound and moderate for southbound. So there you have it, dear listeners. That was the real-time traffic update.

All right, dear listeners, here is the final real-time traffic update for Kohima, brought to you by FM Tragopan at 103 MHz. The route from Moncola to PHQ Junction, the status of traffic is moderate for northbound and light for southbound. The alternate route for this will be Old Ministers Hill to Jail Colony. The route from PHQ Junction to Mezar Junction, the status of traffic is moderate for northbound and heavy for southbound. The alternate route for this will be Lady Miles Road. The route from TCP to Razu Point, the status of traffic is moderate for northbound and heavy for southbound as well. The alternate route for this will be box cutting to NHAK to Census Point or Pulbari to Kochuzi Ground to Razu Point. The route from Razu Point to Census Point, the status of traffic is moderate for both north and southbound. The alternate route for this will be Census Point to NHAK Junction. The route from High School Junction to Census Point, the status of traffic is light for northbound and moderate for southbound. So there you have it, dear listeners. That was the real-time traffic update for Kohima, the final one for this evening, brought to you by FM Tragopan at 103 MHz. 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

All right, dear listeners, you are listening to a song called Letters Not Sent by Vetoraco. 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
2: Welcome back to another session, dear listeners. I hope all of you are keeping well and taking pleasure in your education. I am Kruku Lohe, and I will be your host for today's session, where we are going to learn about a very interesting topic in English grammar and vocabulary, and that is idioms and phrases. Language is more than just spoken words. It is a way of expressing our feelings, thoughts, and ideas. To make our language seem more interesting and expressive, we often use special groups of words called idioms and phrases. You may have heard people say things like time flies or it's a piece of cake. The words may seem strange if we understand it word by word. However, they have special meanings that English speakers understand easily. These expressions make our language more creative and effective. Stay with me throughout this session as we examine the domain of idioms and phrases, understand their meanings, and learn how to use them in real life. Today, we will learn what idioms are, what phrases are, the difference between literal meaning and actual meaning, the difference between idioms and phrases, characteristics of idioms and phrases, and some common idioms and phrases used in everyday life. So let us begin. Firstly, what is an idiom? An idiom is a group of words that has a special meaning different from the meanings of the individual word. I repeat, an idiom is a group of words that has a special meaning different from the meanings of the individual word. In simpler words, the meaning of an idiom cannot always be understood by looking at each word separately. For example, the sentence piece of cake literally means a piece of cake that we eat. However, it actually means something that is very easy to do. When someone says, the homework was a piece of cake, the speaker does not mean an actual cake, but means that the homework was very easy. I hope the concept is clear to all of you. Remember that idioms cannot be understood by simply looking at each word individually. We need to understand the idea or message. With this understanding of idioms, let us now move forward and learn what phrases are. So what is a phrase? A phrase is a group of words that work together to express an idea but does not form a complete sentence. I repeat, a phrase is a group of words that work together to express an idea, but does not form a complete sentence. It adds meaning or description to a sentence, but it cannot stand alone as a complete thought. Why? Because it does not have a subject or a verb. Phrases act like building blocks. Instead of providing a full idea, they are inserted into sentences to give more information about who, what, where, and when. Repeating again, phrases act like building blocks. Instead of providing a full idea, they are inserted into sentences to give more information about who, what, where, and when. Some examples are at home, on time, etc. When someone says, she arrived on time, the speaker means that the girl arrived on time. Unlike idioms, phrases mean exactly

correct meaning of the words. For example, the mouse is under the bed. The sentence means exactly what the words say, whereas the actual meaning is the message which the speaker wants to express and convey. For example, time flies. Here, the literal meaning refers to time flying, but it actually means that time goes by very quickly. I am confident that you now know the difference between literal meaning and actual meaning. Understanding this difference is crucial because many idioms depend on the gap between what the words say and what the speaker actually means. Now, let us compare idioms and phrases and comprehend how they differ from each other. Idioms have a special or hidden meaning. The actual meaning is different from the literal meaning. They make language more interesting and expressive, whereas phrases are a group of words that express an idea. They have the same literal meaning and actual meaning and helps in completing the meaning of a sentence. Let me say it one more time for better clarity. Idioms have a special or hidden meaning. The actual meaning is different from the literal meaning. They make language more interesting and expressive, whereas phrases are a group of words that express an idea. They have the same literal meaning and actual meaning and helps in completing the meaning of a sentence. Now that we have understood the difference between idioms and phrases, let us dive into some characteristics of idioms and phrases. Characteristics of idioms. Number one, idioms have meanings that are different from the meanings of the individual words. Number two, idioms cannot be usually changed word for word. Their form often remains fixed. Number three, idioms make language more expressive and creative. Number four, idioms usually show the ideas, customs, and experiences of an individual. Number five, idioms are commonly used in everyday language. These characteristics lay the groundwork for us to easily identify idioms in our daily conversations and writings. Next, we will discuss the characteristics of phrases. Characteristics of phrases. Number one, phrases are a group of words. Number two, phrases do not have a subject-verb structure. Number three, phrases function as a single part of speech. Number four, phrases do not express a complete idea. Number five, phrases can be expanded or modified. I hope the characteristics of phrases are clear. Unlike idioms, phrases are more straightforward and work as parts of sentences by adding extra information. We have learned about both idioms and phrases. Now, we will analyze why they are important in communication. Importance of idioms and phrases. Firstly, they make language more interesting. If we use only simple sentences all the time, our speech and writing may sound boring. Idioms add more expression and variety to language. For example, instead of saying, "The exam was very easy," we can say, "The exam was a piece of cake." Secondly, they boost your communication skills. Idioms and phrases help us express our feelings and thoughts effectively. They make it possible for us to pass on ideas clearly. Thirdly, they guide us to understand English better. Several stories, books, and conversations consist of idioms and phrases. It becomes simpler to understand when we read and hear if we know their meanings. Idioms and phrases also refine writing skills. Stories and writings can be more attractive and captivating when appropriate idioms and phrases
are used. Therefore, learning idioms and phrases is a significant step towards mastering the language of English. They are not just grammar concepts, but also an important part of everyday communication. Moving on, let us learn some commonly used examples

0: of idioms and phrases so that we can apply them in real-life situations. Common idioms. Number one, piece of cake. It means something very easy. Some examples are, the game was a piece of cake. The homework was a piece of cake. Learning English is a piece of cake. Number two, once in a blue moon. It means very rarely. Some examples are, we swim once in a blue moon. I wear traditional clothes once in a blue moon. We eat fast food once in a blue moon. Number three, under the weather. It means feeling unwell or sick. Some examples are, I did not go to school because I was under the weather. My sister is under the weather. The cold made me feel under the weather. Number four, time flies. It means that time passes very quickly. Listen to these examples. Time flies when we are playing. Time flies when we are busy. Time flies during vacations. Number five, spill the beans. It means to reveal a secret. Some examples are, spill the beans about what happened yesterday in class. Don't spill the beans about the surprise. I can't spill the beans yet. Now, we will learn some common phrases. Number one, in the morning. It means during the morning. Some examples are, I like to pray in the morning. I wake up early in the morning. Number two, next to. It means beside. Some examples are, my pencil box is next to my notebook. My friend lives next to my house. Number three, by chance. It means unexpectedly. Listen to these examples. I met my teacher in the market by chance. We found the place by chance. Number four, at the end. It means finally. Some examples are, at the end of the story, the hero always wins. We reach home at the end of the day. Number five, at home. It means in one's house. Some examples are, my parents are at home. She's waiting for us at home. Now that we have learned some common idioms and phrases, I believe that you have understood how these expressions are used in everyday language. It is important to remember that learning idioms and phrases is not only about memorizing their meanings, but also understanding the circumstances under which they are used. The more we read and communicate in English, the easier it becomes for us to recognize them and use them too. Today, we learned about idioms and phrases, which are important elements of the English language. We learned that idioms are a group of words whose literal meanings are different from its actual meaning. We also learned that phrases are a group of words that expresses the idea and means exactly what the words say. We have also comprehended the concepts of literal meaning and actual meaning. We learned that literal meaning refers to the direct meaning of words, whereas actual meaning refers to the idea or message that the speaker wants to convey. This understanding helps us recognize and interpret idioms and phrases more accurately. Furthermore, we have learned about the differences between idioms and phrases and have learned about their various characteristics. We also discussed why they are important. They help us improve our vocabulary and enhance our speaking and writing skills. Moreover, we have learned about common idioms such as piece of cake, once in a blue moon, under the weather, time flies, and spill the beans, alongside common phrases such as in the morning, next to, by chance, at the end, and at home. I hope you understood today's lesson and had fun learning about idioms and phrases. Keep practicing and try to include idioms and phrases in your daily communication. Thank you for your attention, dear listeners. Keep learning and keep improving.
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3: 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And you were just listening to your Kaleidoscope program, Education Broadcast. So, hope you guys, you know, gained a ton of information from that particular program. But now, switching gears and, you know, moving our attention to some Western music RJ's choice. So, today's choice is going to be mostly country songs. So, sit back, relax, and enjoy your evening with some country tunes. Coming up is Lady Antebellum with two tracks, Need You Now and Somebody Else's Heart. Enjoy.

All right, dear listeners, that was Lady Antebellum with their track Somebody Else's Heart and Need You Now. All right, if you're just tuning in, this is your Western Music Program, RJ's Choice, Country Music Edition. And this is your RJ Nizan here in the studio. And, you know, when it comes to modern country, I think a lot of naysayers and critics say that modern country is not country enough, right? So this next song is a response to all of those. So you're going to be listening to a song called What Makes You Country by Luke Bryan, after which you'll be listening to You Make It Easy by Jason Aldean, and it'll be followed up by Hurricane by Luke Combs. Enjoy.

All right, dear people, Jason Aldean and Luke Bryan with their respective tracks. And here is a message from Atrung Yumkyung from Kohima, of course, writing in saying, a very good evening, RJ. And to all the listeners, once again, your choices are superb. And I am enjoying washing my clothes and listening to the show. Well, Atrung Yumkyung, thank you so much. You know, I'm glad that I could give you some company while you're washing your kapra, as you put it here. So enjoy washing your clothes and keep tuning in as well. So coming up next is Hurricane by Luke Combs, after which you'll be listening to the song Remind Me by Brad Paisley featuring Carrie Underwood. Enjoy.

All right, dear listeners, that was Brad Paisley and Carrie Underwood, one of the most popular duos in modern country music, with their track Remind Me. And the track prior to that was Luke Combs with Hurricane. We have a few more minutes left on the clock, dear listeners. So back-to-back tracks coming your way, you never know. This is by the legendary Alan Jackson, after which you'll be listening to This Big by none other than Scotty Mercury, one of the winners of American Idol, after which you'll be listening to a song called Friends by Blake Shelton. So back-to-back songs coming your way. Stay tuned.

0: chemistry began. Two daiquiris later, law were walking hand in hand. You never know. No, you never know.
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1: 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I therefore appeal every citizen to participate wholeheartedly and cooperate fully with the census officials. 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My census, my development.
0: Shri Yadav Prakwesi ki jankari jama kuriyabra informed decision making khan education, healthcare, infrastructure aru social welfare khan de madad hobolase. 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
2: Nagaland is rich in flora, fauna, biodiversity, our cultural diversity, our textile cuisine, our lifestyle, our society, the beautiful scenery. God has gifted us natural resources also, so we are rich. So there are full potential, untapped potential, potentiality in terms of tourism and investment in our Nagaland. So central government is looking forward to explore all the avenues so that with all the other parts of the country, Nagaland can march forward in the path of development.
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4: 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Polling for by-elections to three municipal wards held in Nagaland spotted an incident reported in Wakha. And tribal women bodies of Kohima to hold peaceful public rally on June 19. Now the news in detail. Nagaland is joining the rest of the nation in undertaking Census 2027 under the theme My Census, My Development from today. In his message, Governor Nandakishore Yadav said for the first time, citizens can enumerate their household online during the self-enumeration period from today till 30th June. Mr. Yadav said the census is also being conducted in a fully digital mode, making the process more efficient and inclusive.
5: Census is not merely a count of people. It is a foundation for future planning and development. I therefore appeal every citizen to participate wholeheartedly and cooperate fully with the census officials. Together, let us ensure that every household and every individual is counted. My census, my development.
4: Mr. Yadav said the information collected will support informed decision-making in areas such as education, healthcare, infrastructure and social welfare. The governor called upon all tribal Hohus, community organizations, village councils, colony authorities and respected elders to extend their full support in making this important exercise a success. Reminding that the census is not merely a count of people, it is a foundation of future planning and development, the governor appealed to every citizen to participate wholeheartedly and cooperate fully with the census officials while ensuring that every household and every individual is counted. Akishwani Kohima will broadcast the message of the governor right after the English news on both FM Tragupan 103 MHz and primary channel 639 kHz. Nagaland Chief Minister Nipurio has urged citizens to actively participate in the Census 2027 self-enumeration process, which begins today. Emphasizing the importance of accurate population data, Mr. Rio said comprehensive census information is essential for informed planning, effective governance and formulation of policies that will benefit future generations. The phase one of the census, that is house listing operation, starts today, with self-enumeration open from June 16 to 30th. During this period, citizens can submit details by themselves on the online portal se.census.gov.in and obtain a unique self-enumeration ID. Field enumeration will follow from July 1 to 30th, when enumerators will conduct house-to-house visits for data collection and verification self-enumeration details. The phase 2, that is population census, will be conducted in February 2027. Union Minister of State for External Affairs and Textiles, Pabitra Margarita, today highlighted the achievements of the BJP-led NDA government over the past 12 years under Prime Minister Narendra Modi, while asserting that Nagaland and the Northeast have been significant beneficiaries of various developmental initiatives undertaken during the period. Addressing a press conference in Kohima as part of the nationwide celebrations marking 12 years of the Modi government, Mr. Margarita described the occasion as a historic moment in India's democratic journey.
1: Visionary and transformative leadership of Pramadrina Pradhanmantri Narendra Modi ji, BJP-led NDA, are now celebrating 12 good years in public service. Pradhanmantri Narendra Modi ji has completed 1,405 days today, if I'm not wrong, in his office as the Pradhan Sevak of this country.
4: Highlighting about Nagaland, the minister said the state has witnessed considerable improvements in connectivity, healthcare, education, tourism, culture and infrastructure during the BJP-led NDA government's tenure. Mr. Margarita further said Nagaland has benefited from various central schemes and development programs, including the Smart Cities Mission and the Northeast Special Infrastructure Development Scheme, stating that Nagaland possesses immense potential in tourism, culture, handicrafts and natural resources. The minister said the center would continue extending support to unlock the state's economic opportunities and strengthen its role in India's growth story.
2: Nagaland is rich in flora, fauna, biodiversity, our cultural diversity, our textile cuisine, our lifestyle, our society, the beautiful scenery. God has given us natural resources also. So we are rich. So we have full potential, untapped potential, potentiality in terms of tourism and investment in our Nagaland. So central government is looking forward to explore all the avenues so that with all the other parts of the country, Nagaland can march forward in the path of development.
4: Earlier in the day, Margarita participated in a plantation and cleanliness drive at the Kisama Heritage Village and visited the Handloom Marketing Complex at Kisama. Polling for by-elections to three municipal wards in Nagaland was held today, with voting taking place in Ward 11 Chara under Chamakidima Town Council, Ward 8 Tsumang B under Waka Town Council and Ward 9 Samba Goki under Atuizu Town Council. In Chimakidima, NPF candidate Nyitse Kuchu is contesting against BJP's Kejangmuto Zotso, while in Waka, NPF's Aling Muri is pitted against BJP candidate Momo Hamsoy. Ward 8 in Wakha recorded a voter turnout of 69.37% amid sporadic incidents of violence and disturbances during the day. In response, the district administration imposed prohibitory orders under Section 163 of the Bharatiya Nagarik Suraksha Sanhita 2023. The Atwizu contest is between NPF candidate G. Shikavi Kiba and independent candidate Inaka Z. Chishi. It witnessed a high voter turnout of 96.41%. Counting of votes for all three wards will take place on June 19, with results to be declared the same day. This is Akashvani Kohima giving you the news. For quick news update, follow us on our X handles AIR News Alert and AIR underscore Kohima. You can also listen to this news bulletin on News On Air app and YouTube channel AIR News Kohima. Welcome back. You are listening to the evening news. Tribal women bodies of Kohima have announced a peaceful public rally on June 19 in connection with the sexual harassment case involving IDAN officer Rennie Wilfred, expressing concern over what they described as continued attempts to delay the ongoing proceedings. The tribal women bodies, in a press release, said recent developments in the case had deeply saddened and alarmed the community, and following an emergency meeting, they unanimously resolved to organize the rally at 10 a.m. from Old MLA Hostel Junction and march to Lok Bhavan to submit a memorandum to the governor. The organizers have appealed to tribal bodies, churches, civil society organizations, youth and women's group, and the general public to participate in the rally. India has undergone a remarkable transformation driven by the principles of Sabka Saath, Sabka Vikas, Sabka Vishwas and Sabka Prayas under the visionary leadership of Prime Minister Narendra Modi in the last 12 years. During this period, the Modi government carried out many flagship initiatives for the welfare and empowerment of the poor, farmers, women and youth. Akashvani News brings you a special feature, 12 Saal, Vishwas Ke, Vikas Ke, Jan Kalyan Ke. Today, we focus on Narendra Modi government's zero tolerance policy against terrorism.
0: Last year, on the intervening night of 6th and 7th of May, Operation Sindoor sent a clear message to the world that India does not seek war, but terrorism will not be tolerated. Operation Sindoor drew a new red line that if terrorism is a state policy, it will be met with a direct and forceful response. Targeting strongholds of Lashkar-e-Taiba, Jaish-e-Mohammed and Hizbul Mujahideen, India successfully destroyed 9 major terrorist launch pads located in Pakistan and Pakistan-occupied Jammu and Kashmir. More than 100 terrorists were killed in this operation. On May 9th and 10th, India became the first nation to strike 11 air bases of a nuclear-armed state in a single operation. This resulted in the destruction of 20% of Pakistan Air Force's infrastructure. Meanwhile, to secure its land borders, spanning over 1,500 kilometers across 7 neighboring nations, India today conducts its foreign policy guided by the principle of nation first, while simultaneously advancing towards self-reliance in the defense sector. Government has accelerated the construction of border fencing along the India-Bangladesh border to enhance national security and fortify national surveillance. NDA government remains resolute and deeply committed to a policy of zero tolerance against terrorism. Mary, Akashvani News, Kohima.
4: And only 5 days remain for the International Day of Yoga 2026. The theme, Yoga for Healthy Aging, recognizes yoga as a lifelong companion for health, vitality and inner harmony. Akashvani News Kohima brings a special series on the benefits of practicing yoga in the run-up to the occasion. Today's focus is on yoga for summer wellness. Breathing techniques such as Shitali, Pranayama, cooling breath, where practitioners inhale through a rolled tongue and exhale through the nose, can help promote calm and refreshment. Combined with restorative postures such as Balasana and Savasana, it offers a gentle way to stay comfortable and maintain well-being during the hot summer months. Now, to end the news, here are the main points once again. Nagaland joins in undertaking Census 2027 under the theme My Census, My Development. Union Minister Margarita asserts Nagaland and Northeast have been significant beneficiaries of various initiatives under Modi government. Polling for by-elections to 3 municipal wards held in Nagaland. Sporadic incident reported in Wakha. and tribal women bodies of Kohima to hold a peaceful public rally on June 19. That is all we have in this evening news bulletin. We will be back with the morning English news at 7:30 tomorrow. Good night.
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8: 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And right now, you'll be hearing a message conveyed to us by Honorable Governor of Nagaland, Sri Nan Kishor Yadav, on Census 2027.
5: Fellow citizens, today Nagaland joins the rest of the nation in undertaking Census 2027 under the theme My Census, My Development. For the first time, citizens can enumerate their household online during the self-enumeration period from 16th to 30th June. The census is also being conducted in a fully digital mode, making the process more efficient and inclusive. As India advances towards the vision of Viksit Bharat 2047, Census 2027 will provide vital data for development, planning and help ensure that government schemes and services reach every section of society. The information collected will support informed decision making in areas such as education, healthcare, infrastructure and social welfare. I commend the dedication of more than 6,100 census officials who will be working across Nagaland and ask them to discharge their responsibilities with sincerity, professionalism and commitment. I also call upon all tribal hosts, community organizations, village councils, colony authorities and respected elders to extend their full support in making this important exercise a success. Let us remember that the census is not merely a count of people. It is a foundation of future planning and development. I therefore appeal every citizen to participate wholeheartedly and cooperate fully with the census officials. Together, let us ensure that every household and every individual is counted. My census, my development. Thank you. Jai Hind.
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4: Good evening, beautiful people of FM Dragoban, and welcome back once again. 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And yes, dear listeners, it is time for one of your most favorite program, and that is Western Music, RJ's Choice, SMS Request Show. So yes, you guys heard it right. This is your SMS Request program. This is the show where you get to send in your song requests, your dedications, and I play them for you. So basically, the power of the playlist is in your hands, and you take control of the show. So all you have to do is pick up your phones and type in your requests, your song dedications, your name with the message, and the number is 9436805333. Once again, the number is 9436805333. That is where you can send in your song requests, and make sure that apne han gana likhe hamne apne gana la naam aro gana kun gaishe idu spelling the baba likhi dibe. And you guys can send in 3-4 options just in case you know the song that you want is not in our music library. You can send in 3 or 4 options. That is also another way of requesting your song right here at FM Dragoban 103 megahertz. Alright, let's begin the show with this track called Cliche by Machine Gun Kelly. And I'll be waiting for your messages, so send it my way.

All right, dear listeners, that is MGK playing in the background there, his track Cliche. And your messages are coming in, so let me take the first request here. This one here says, good evening RJ, please play me the track Living Next Door to Alice by Smokey. This is Ape Kupa from Futsaru PWD Colony. So Ape Kupa, first of all, thank you so much for writing into the program. A very, very good evening to you as well. And I have your track ready. Such a classic song this is. So Smokey, Living Next Door to Alice, requested by Ape Kupa from Futsaru. Enjoy.

All right, a big Koopa from Futuro. Thank you so much for requesting that track, Living Next Door to Alice by Smokey. And the next request here also comes to us from Futuro, as we all know that, you know, people from Futuro are very, very, you know, energetic when it comes to sending in messages during the SMS request program, which we love here. So thank you so much. A huge shout out to everyone from Futuro. All right, it says, hello, good evening, RJ. This is Wethi from Futuro. And Wethi has requested the track, three tracks here. The first one is A Reason to Fight by Destroyed, The Reason by Hoobastank, or House of Memories by Panic at the Disco. So obviously, I cannot play all three songs, but like I said, when you guys send in options, it is way better for us. You know, it is easier for look for your songs. So, I think we'll go with the Panic at the Disco, because I think we haven't played this band in a while. So House of Memories by Panic at the Disco. I'm going to go with that one. Thank you so much, Showeti from Futuro, for requesting this song. And here we go.

All right, dear listeners, that was Panic at the Disco with House of Memories. Hope you guys enjoyed that one. That was requested by Wetty from Fsr. All right, the Kohima people are making themselves heard right here at FM Tragopan. Kohima manohambi likhya shuru hoye. So this next one here is Livy from Kohima saying hello to everyone. And the message continues saying, it's been a while since I've tuned in to the radio. And could you please play me the track Wake Me Up When September Ends by Green Day? Or any of their songs. Dedication going out to Apong and Ato. So Apong and Ato, if you are tuned in right now, this is a special dedication to the both of you by Livy from Kohima. And we do have that track. So I'm going to play it for you now. So thank you so much, Livy from Kohima. Here is Green Day with Wake Me Up When September Ends. Enjoy.

All right, dear listeners, the next request here is by Rose from Kohima again. And Rose is wishing everyone a very, very good evening, as well as requesting the track that is Enchanted by Taylor Swift or any other Blackpink song. There's so many options with Blackpink, so I think we'll go with the specific one which you chose, Taylor Swift Enchanted, right? So this is for all the Swifties out there, courtesy of Rose from Kohima. So enjoy.

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2: Welcome back once again, dear beautiful people of FM Tragopan. You are still tuned in to your Western music program, all for you SMS requests. And I can truly say that I'm really impressed with all the songs that you guys are sending my way. And I think we are coming up with a very, very strong playlist. So the studio clock is 8:03, so we still have time left on our hands, 42 minutes to be precise. So let's keep building this playlist together, and hopefully we'll have a very, very strong one by the end of the evening. Alright, taking the next request here, this is also from Kohima. So, Kohima Manuaro, Fazoro Manuane, Bishi Likhiya Nishina Aja, Aji Rati Da Message To, but either way, I'm very, very happy, and hopefully, you know, I like this trick combi, you guys will tag along as we get on with the show. Alright, this next request here is sent to us by Along from Kohima. I think Along sends in, you know, Along B message, interesting message, so I'm really looking forward to reading this. So it says, good evening RJ, and good evening to all the listeners as well. Can you please play me the song My Way by Limp Bizkit? If I'm lucky, and if it hits my number, the message continues saying, dedication goes out to Sosang and Junshi again, my Purana classmates from high school. Used to listen to this song with the earphones on, creating music videos in my head. This is Along from Kohima. Alright, Along from Kohima, like I said, the interesting messages kando, you know, expected from Along. So thank you so much, first of all, for writing into the program. Shout out to your friend Sosang and Junshi as well. I hope they're listening to the show as well. I think I remember last time you were forcing them to listen to FM Dragoban. So hopefully, you know, by now, so hopefully they have become fans of FM Dragoban as well, like we all are. And that song, My Way by Limp Bizkit, I think Limp Bizkit has songs that, you know, just make you feel right, make you feel aggressive, makes you think. So they have songs like that. So even I myself, I think I'm guilty of doing that, along with so many people out there, you know, listening to songs on the earpiece or earphones and, you know, imagining scenarios or music videos in our head, creating music videos in our head. So Along, you're not alone. We're all in this together. So thank you so much for sharing that. Definitely made me chuckle. And I'm sure, you know, you put a smile on lots of people's faces out there as well. So Along from Kohima, this is your track, My Way by Limp Bizkit. And of course, dedication going out to Sosang and Chungshi, your Purana classmates. So here we go.
3: Check.

All right, dear listeners, that was Limp Bizkit with their track My Way of the album Wired Up, requested by Along from Kohima. And Along was, asking us to dedicate that track to Sosang and Jungshi. So I hope you guys enjoyed the song together. Thank you so much for tuning in and for sending in your lovely message. All right, moving on to the next one here. This one here says, "Hello, RJ. Good evening to you. This is Nihuzo Crow from Kohima. And can you please play me the song To Brazil by Venga Boys?" So this song has an, underlying, World Cup kind of feel to it, right? It has like a stadium vibe. So I think this is a perfect pick. So Nihuzo Crow, thank you so much for this lovely request. And here we go.

All right, dear listeners, the Venga Boys with their track to Brazil, always bringing in the party vibe. So from Brazil, we move to Africa now. This is Tim from Lakuti requesting the track Waka Waka by Shakira. Of course, this was the official theme song for the 2010 FIFA World Cup. And I think most people would say that this is one of the best, if not the best, football anthem out there, right? So

Tim wants to dedicate this track to Cecilia from Futsur. Well, I don't quite see the connection there, but either way, Tim from Lakuti, thank you so much for writing into the show. And Cecilia from Futsur, if you are tuning in, this is a special dedication to you by Mr. Tim from Lakuti. So here we go. This is Waka Waka by Shakira. Enjoy.

Well, my dear lovely listeners out there, that was Tim from Lakuti requesting the track Waka Waka by Shakira. Dedication going out to Cecilia from Fuzuro. So I hope you guys enjoyed the song. I'm sure all the football fans out there did. And moving on to the next request here. This is coming to us from Waka. This is Jimmy requesting the track One Last Breath by Creed. And this is off their album Weathered. So Jimmy from Waka, thank you so much for writing into the show. And this is also another song which has been, you know, I think it's been so long since we've played this song here, you know, especially during my show. I don't think I've played this song in a very, very long time. So it's good to, you know, refresh our memory and play this track, One Last Breath by Creed, requested by Jimmy from Waka. Enjoy.

All right, dear listeners, I really enjoyed that song after a very, very long time. So thank you so much, Jimmy from Woka, for requesting that track. And I'm sure that everyone enjoyed that song as much as I did here in the studio. So thank you so much once again. All right, this request came in earlier, so I hope that the individual is still tuned in. It says, good evening, RJ. This is Agnes Kutso. And I would love to request a song that is Dreamers by Jungkook. And special dedication going out to Asano Kutso. Please play today if possible. Well, Agnes Kutso, I will definitely try to play it today, tonight, and this evening itself. So don't you worry about that. I hope that you are still tuned in. And I hope your friend Asano Kutso is also tuned in at the moment. So, of course, this is also another World Cup theme song that is very, very popular. This was from 2022, the Qatar FIFA World Cup anthem. So, once again, Jungkook with the track Dreamers, requested by Angus Kutso. Dedication going out to Asano Kutso. Enjoy.

All right, dear listeners, the studio clock right now is 8:28, so time is running out slowly, but let me try to, take in as many requests as possible. A few messages I might miss out, so apologies in advance. But this one here says, good evening, RJ. Can you please play me the track, Blinding Lights by The Weeknd? And this is Avi from Dimapur, dedication going out to myself. All right, Avi from Dimapur, thank you so much. And you seem to be practicing that, love yourself part a lot these days. So, which is good. Self-love is very, very important. So, keep that up. And I have the track ready and lined up. So, here we go. This is Blinding Lights by The Weeknd, requested by Avi from Dimapur. Enjoy.

All right, dear listeners, that was Blinding Lights by The Weeknd, requested by Avi from Dimapur. And I can see that the people of Dimapur are, you know, finally being active and sending in their requests, because the next one here is also from Dimapur. This is Vebo from Dimapur writing in saying, "Hello, RJ. We are tuning into the radio and enjoying the show. Can you please play the track Broken Wings by Alter Bridge?" And dedication going out to all my friends listening together with Alikinase. So Vebo from Dimapur, first of all, thank you so much, and a huge shout out to your friends as well. I'm glad that you guys are having fun together and enjoying the songs along with it. So I hope you guys have a great rest of the evening. Keep tuning into FM Tropan, because there's more coming your way. All right, Alter Bridge, one of my favorite bands. This is Broken Wings. Enjoy.

All right, Vibo from Dimapur, thank you so much for that request, Broken Wings by Alter Bridge. And I have two requests here. The first one is all the way from Tuensang. Tuensang Monohambi likhi ase to, so I'm very, very glad to hear that. To see that, I should say. And people from Tuensang, if you guys want to send in your messages, the number is 943-680-5333. So next time, gonna be kuidiase. And this is a person named Mongba from Tuensang requesting the track Ignite by Alan Walker. Spelling dollop, bishi confusing, but I think that it's Ignite. Alan Walker to thik thakise, but I think the name of the song is all over the place, but I'm assuming that it's Ignite. So, Mongba from Tuensang, thank you so much for that request. I'm gonna play that song. After which, a request comes to us from Kohima, Lily from Kohima, saying, good evening, and can you play me the track Dandelions by Ruth B? So, Tuensang and Kohima back to back, Ignite by Alan Walker and Dandelions by Ruth B, Mongba from Tuensang, and Lily from Kohima. Enjoy.

All right, dear listeners, with these two final tracks, we will end the show, your Western Music Program, SMS requests. So thank you so much to everyone for sending in such lovely messages. Really, really enjoyed all the playlists, all the songs, and to the ones whose songs I could not play, apologies. So apologies once again. Next time, I will definitely try to play it in the next show. So we will close things out once again with these two tracks. Coming up next will be national news in Hindi and English, followed by our program Spotlight, and we will close off the second half of the transmission with Hindi film songs, duets and chorus. 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
1: Good evening. This is Akashvani and I'm Saira Mujtaba with the news at 9. The headlines. Prime Minister Narendra Modi participates in G7 summit in Evian, France, also to hold bilateral meetings tonight with heads of Canada, UK and UAE to meet US President tomorrow. Agriculture Minister Shivraj Singh Chauhan holds high-level meeting to review preparations for this Kharif season. West Bengal Chief Minister Shubhendu Adhikari announces Eastern Frontier Rifles will soon be revived and over 1,000 Gorkha youths to be recruited. India and Japan adopt rule of implementation for joint crediting mechanism under Paris Agreement to boost cooperation on greenhouse gas emission reduction and sustainable development initiatives. Iran says deal to end war with US would also require Israel to withdraw from Lebanon. IMD forecasts thunderstorms accompanied by lightning and gusty winds over North India tomorrow. And Indian squad announced for Senior Asian Fencing Championships 2026. And now the news in detail. Prime Minister Narendra Modi participated in a high-level working session at the ongoing G7 summit in Evian, France today. The session themed Forging New Partnerships and Rebuilding International Solidarity brought together leaders of the G7 nations, partner countries and senior representatives from the World Bank and the African Development Bank. The meeting began shortly after French President Emmanuel Macron formally welcomed Prime Minister Modi and other participating leaders. Following a group photograph, PM Modi shared the picture on social media, stating that India and the G7 countries would continue to work closely to promote global prosperity, sustainability and human well-being. Our correspondent Ankit Kumar, who is covering the Prime Minister's G7 visit, joins us live from Evian for the latest updates. Well, Ankit, what are the key outcomes India expects from G7 discussions?
2: Yes, Saira. India is looking at this G7 summit as an important opportunity to advance both its national interest as well as priorities of the global south. From India's standpoint, one key outcome would be deeper cooperation in areas such as trade, technology, innovation and resilient supply chains, particularly at a time when countries are seeking reliable economic partners. Another important area is collaboration on emerging technologies, including artificial intelligence, where India is increasingly playing a significant role in global discussions. At the same time, India is expected to push for greater international focus on issues that directly affect developing nations, including sustainable development, climate finance, energy security, and inclusive economic growth. The summit also provides an opportunity for India to strengthen bilateral partnerships with major economies on the sidelines. Saira.
1: Well, thanks, Ankit, for those updates. Moving on, earlier in the day, Prime Minister Modi reached Evian on a two-day visit to attend the summit, which commenced yesterday. In a social media post after his arrival, the Prime Minister said that he looked forward to engaging with world leaders and exchanging views on key global issues. He added that India remains committed to advancing collective efforts towards a more sustainable and prosperous planet. On the sidelines of the summit, the Prime Minister is scheduled to hold bilateral meetings with Canadian Prime Minister Mark Carney,

0: UK Prime Minister Keir Starmer and President of UAE Sheikh Mohammed bin Zayed Al Nahyan. Later this evening, he will attend a gala dinner to be hosted by President Macron. A key engagement during the summit will be PM Modi's meeting tomorrow with US President Donald Trump. The two leaders are expected to discuss ways to further strengthen bilateral cooperation across a range of sectors, besides exchanging views on important regional and global developments of mutual interest. Prime Minister Modi will reach Paris tomorrow evening as part of his visit to France. Agriculture and Farmers Welfare Minister Shivraj Singh Chauhan today held a high-level agriculture review meeting in New Delhi and conducted a detailed review of preparations across the country for the Kharif 2026 season. The Agriculture Ministry said in a statement that in the context of possible El Nino conditions, he placed special emphasis on increasing cotton production, achieving self-reliance in pulses, and advanced contingency plans for low-rainfall districts. Our correspondent has filed this report.
1: The agriculture minister gave a clear message that protecting farmers' interest is the government's top priority under the guidance of Prime Minister Narendra Modi. The meeting focused on ensuring that all necessary steps are taken well in advance to safeguard agriculture and farmers from any adverse weather conditions that may arise during the season. Mr. Chauhan gave clear directions that full preparations should be made in advance in those districts where there is a possibility of low rainfall or uneven rainfall. He said that such districts should be clearly identified and crop-wise contingency plans should be prepared in coordination with the state governments so that farmers can be provided immediate alternatives, advice and support that in any weather challenge situation. He strongly emphasized that special attention should be given to water conservation, moisture management, intercropping and alternative crop patterns. With Suparna Sekia, Rohan, Akashwani News, Delhi.
0: Home Minister Amit Shah today chaired a crucial meeting in New Delhi, during which consensus was reached among six states on the long-pending Keshav multi-purpose dam project aimed at rejuvenation of the Yamuna River. The Home Minister said in a statement, Himachal Pradesh, Uttarakhand, Delhi, Uttar Pradesh, Haryana and Rajasthan have agreed to sign an MOU for the implementation of the project. Following the signing of the MOU, the Keshav project will be placed before the Union Cabinet for approval. The Supreme Court today sought response from the centre and states on a plea alleging the misuse of the Unique Identification Authority of India issued Aadhaar cards as proof of citizenship, domicile and residential address. The plea sought directions to restrict its use strictly for identity verification only. A bench of Chief Justice Surya Kant and Justice V. Mohana issued notices to the centre and all states and union territories. This is Akashwani giving you the news. For quick news updates round the clock, follow us on our X handle at TIR News Alerts. And for details of these stories and more, log on to our website www.newsonair.gov.in and download the News on AIR app. Welcome back. 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West Bengal Chief Minister Shubhendu Adhikari today announced that the historic Eastern Frontier Rifles or EFR will soon be revived, with more than 1,000 Gorkha youths to be recruited into the force. Addressing a public rally in Kursang under Darjeeling District to accord a grand welcome to the newly elected Chief Minister in the Darjeeling Hills, Mr. Adhikari paid tribute to the valour and sacrifices of Gorkha soldiers in defending the nation. He alleged that the previous state government led by Mamata Banerjee had frozen recruitment into the Eastern Frontier Rifles. The Chief Minister said that EFR, once regarded as a historic force, had been reduced to only two battalions during the previous regime. Mr. Adhikari further announced that recruitment to the state police force would soon be opened, creating employment opportunities for a large number of Gorkha youths. He added that at least 30% of seats in state recruitment would be reserved for women. India has undergone a remarkable transformation driven by the principles of Sabka Saath, Sabka Vikas, Sabka Vishwas and Sabka Prayas under the visionary leadership of Prime Minister Narendra Modi in the last 12 years. During this period, the Modi government carried out many flagship initiatives for the welfare and empowerment of the poor, the farmers, women and youth. Akashwani News brings you a special feature, 12 Saal Vishwas Ke, Vikas Ke, Jan Kalyan Ke. Today, we will focus on Narendra Modi government's zero tolerance policy against terrorism.
2: Last year, on the intervening

0: Kashmir praised the intelligence of government agencies during Operation Sindoor.
1: The intelligence which was gathered over the 15 days period or the gap in between Pahalgam and terror strikes on 6th, 7th May 2025, intelligence was so accurate, acquired by various means, collated, synthesized and then acted upon.
0: Meanwhile, to secure its land borders spanning over 15,000 kilometers across 7 neighboring nations, India today conducts its effective foreign policy guided by the principle of nation first while simultaneously advancing towards self-reliance in the defense sector. Talking to Akashvani News, Professor Anup Kumar Dey from Silchar said open border was a huge issue in Assam and Narendra Modi government has worked steadfastly to address this issue.
2: Pradhan Mantri Narendra Modi ji.
3: Since the Prime Minister Narendra Modi took charge, he highlighted this biggest issue of Assam and today fencing has been completed in most of the areas. Because of that, not only in infiltration from there has been stopped, but also the illegal trade that used to happen from there has been cut off.
2: जो illegal trades होता था, वो भी बंद हुआ है.
0: NDA government remains resolute and deeply committed to a policy of zero tolerance against terrorism. With Anand Kumar, Suparna Saikya, Akashvani News, Delhi.
4: Environment, Forest and Climate Change Minister Bhupinder Yadav today held a detailed review along with Agriculture and Farmers Welfare Minister Shivraj Singh Chauhan on crop residue management. The meeting also discussed prevention of stubble burning in the context of air quality management in Delhi NCR and adjoining areas. In a social media post, the minister said that the review was focused on ways and means to efficiently and effectively manage and monitor and crop residue in a bid to combat air pollution in Delhi NCR. India and Japan have adopted the rules of implementation for the Joint Crediting Mechanism or JCM under Article 6.2 of the Paris Agreement for enhancing cooperation on climate action, greenhouse gas emission reduction and sustainable development initiatives. According to the Ministry of Environment, Forest and Climate Change, the rules of implementation were adopted on 8th of June this year, following the Memorandum of Cooperation signed between the two countries last year for the joint crediting mechanism. Iran today said that the deal to end the war with the United States would also require Israel to withdraw from Lebanon. Iranian Foreign Minister Abbas Araghchi said Israel's continued occupation of southern Lebanon would violate the MOU reached between the US and Iran. US has not clarified whether Lebanon is part of the final agreement. Meanwhile, Israeli Prime Minister Benjamin Netanyahu yesterday described the agreement as US President Donald Trump's decision, noting that Israel had its own priorities and would remain in a buffer zone in Lebanon as long as necessary. India Meteorological Department IMD has forecast thunderstorms accompanied by lightning and gusty winds over Delhi, Haryana, Chandigarh, Punjab, Himachal Pradesh and Uttar Pradesh for tomorrow. Similar weather conditions are expected over Bihar, Jharkhand, Chhattisgarh, Madhya Pradesh, coastal Andhra Pradesh, Odisha and Andaman and Nicobar Islands. The Met Department has issued an orange color warning for heavy to very heavy rainfall over sub-Himalayan West Bengal and Sikkim for tomorrow. The Fencing Association of India, FAI, has officially announced the Indian senior team for the 26th Senior Asian Fencing Championships 2026, which will be held in Delhi from 19th June to 24th of June. Marking a historic milestone, India will host the prestigious continental event for the first time. Over 30 countries and more than 400 top athletes will participate in this high-stakes competition. India's 24-member squad comprises 12 women and 12 men and will be led by CA Bhavani Devi, India's first and only fencing Olympian. In the FIFA World Cup 2026, France will take on Senegal in a Group 1 clash at New Jersey in United States tonight. In another fixture, Norway will face Iraq in a Group 1 encounter at Boston Stadium. And now before we end the bulletin, the headlines once again. Prime Minister Modi participates in G7 summit in Evian, France. Also to hold bilateral meetings tonight with heads of Canada, UK and UAE to meet US President tomorrow. Agriculture Minister Shivraj Singh Chauhan holds high-level meeting to review preparations for Kharif season. West Bengal Chief Minister Shubhendu Adhikari announces Eastern Frontier Rifles will soon be revived and over 1,000 Gurkha youths to be recruited. India and Japan adopt rule of implementation for joint crediting mechanism under

Paris Agreement. Iran's deal to end war with US would also require Israel to withdraw from Lebanon. IMD forecast thunderstorms accompanied by lightning and gusty winds over North India tomorrow. And Indian squad announced for Senior Asian Fencing Championships 2026. That's all in the news at 9. Good night.

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1: 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The participants are Professor Anshu Joshi, International Affairs Expert, and Rajesh Lekh, Anchor.
2: Good evening and welcome to Spotlight. It's my pleasure to welcome Professor Joshi to Spotlight. Professor Joshi, this is India's 13th participation at the G7 Summit and PM Modi's 7th consecutive appearance, this time at Avion-les-Bains under the French presidency. The G7 Summit is the third and final leg of PM Modi's European tour, which began in Nice and then moved to Slovakia before arriving in Avion. Would you like to give highlights of visits?
3: Good evening, Rajesh ji. First and foremost, a big thanks for having me on this show and giving me this wonderful opportunity to share my thoughts and facts about India's participation in G7 Summit, which is taking place from 15th of June to 17th of June in Avion, France. France has the presidency of G7 this year, and it is significant to note that it would be India's 13th participation in the summit as a partner country, and Prime Minister Narendra Modi's 7th consecutive appearance or participation in the summit. He had already arrived in France to attend this significant summit, and definitely if we talk about core focused areas and objectives, we have to understand that why India has been made informal but significant part of this mighty platform of 7 member nations known as G7, wherein they all work together to find solutions of critical issues related to global economic governance and other geopolitical issues, international security, major humanitarian challenges. So currently we are living in a flux. If we look around ourselves, there are 2 wars ongoing, and if this was not less, we can see that how, because of closure of Strait of Hormuz, there is a huge disruption in the supply chains of oil and gas across the world. So when India would be participating and sharing its views from this mighty platform, the primary goal of our participation would be to champion the priorities, concerns and economic needs of developing nations. As we are a global South nation, so as a leader of global South, definitely India's primary goal would be to share concerns as well as opportunities related to different sectors, including but not limiting to defense and security collaboration, economic collaboration, technological collaboration, cultural collaboration with the like-minded nations. And our Prime Minister would be participating in different working sessions. He would also be having sideline talks with different leaders who have gathered to attend this significant summit. And the theme of this summit is forging new partnerships and rebuilding international solidarity. So definitely, apart from G7, India would be having talks with World Bank and African Development Bank also. And the epicenter of discussions would be on different economic challenges and possible solutions. How can we make supply chains resilient? Different action items related to green and clean environment, climate change containment. How can we boost financing for development of emerging economies of global South? How can we assure energy security around the globe, and definitely international peace and security? And on sidelines, India would also be holding important bilateral meetings with different world leaders, including the representatives from US, UK, Canada and UAE. So definitely strategically, culturally, economically, if we see India's participation in G7 summit this time, I'm hopeful that it would be fruitful with like tangible outcomes that we would be able to see.
2: Okay, French President Macron has invited Prime Minister Narendra Modi to the G7 summit, calling for an ad hoc meeting between India and France to reach agreement on the international agenda ahead of the summit, noting that India will chair the BRICS summit while France chairs the G7. Now, Professor Anshu Joshi, India sits simultaneously at the G7 table as a guest and at the BRICS table as a chair. Is India's strategic autonomy an asset the G7 is trying to co-opt? And should India be wary of being used as a counterweight to other superpowers?
3: I see India as a bridge between the nations of the West and the global South nations. And that is the reason, due to its all alignment policy, due to its respect for strategic autonomy, and due to its vocal messaging of Vasudhaiv Kutumbakam, India is considered as a friend in need, and India is considered as growing influential global power across the world. So although we are not an official member of G7, India has become a very significant guest due to our foreign policy that looks forward to multi-alignment, issue-based collaborations, and promoting global peace and security. So the invite from France definitely highlights G7's recognition of India's role in global governance and its efforts to bridge the gap between Western nations and global South. On the other hand, India has the presidency of BRICS, which is another important international organization. And BRICS also promotes the agenda of global South and how can emerging economies can find leadership roles in different international institutions, and how can we find out solutions of different challenges ranging from peace and security to economic issues to supply chain resilience to climate action and so on. And on the other hand, India is also a very significant member of another mighty platform or organization called G20. And we can recall in 2023 when India had the presidency of G20, under its presidency, India democratized this mighty platform by adding African Union as a permanent member of G20, changing the flavor of G20 in itself. So because of the strategic significance that India holds today, because of its powerful foreign policy, which is based on the foundations of Vasudhaiv Kutumbakam and Panchsheel, and promoting multi-alignment, multipolarity, issue-based engagement, and global peace and security, definitely India has now important place, or I should say a critical place, in all these international institutions, ranging from G20 to G7 to BRICS, SCO, IBSA, and so on.
2: Okay, France chairs the G7 this year, as you mentioned a while ago, while India chairs the BRICS, which we mentioned as well. President Macron has called this a moment to innovate for the youth of both the countries. How does India navigate being simultaneously the voice of the global South at BRICS and a regular presence at the G7 table of wealthy nations?
3: So this is what India has been trying to, in terms of like filling the gap between mighty Western nations and emerging economies, as well as underdeveloped nations of global South, by promoting an agenda of also boosting and promoting funding, financing. So be it about the agenda of climate change containment, or be it about infrastructural development of the nations coming from Latin America, Africa, and Asia, or be it about holding hands of such nations in terms of digitizing these nations, or be it about technological collaborations. When India sits with these mighty nations of Western world, it stands tall with its own economic power, its own cultural power, and successful foreign policy. So that's where we can see that on one hand, India enjoys special strategic partnerships with different nations of Europe, including France. And on the other hand, at such kind of stages wherein all these nations promote a multi-aligned policy, multi-alignment, that's where India aligns with these nations to not only in finding out solutions of different challenges, from the ongoing wars to like making supply chains resilient, to like promoting collaboration in the areas of novice technologies like AI, to like co-develop critical and emerging technologies, and so on. On the other hand, promoting financing, funding for different causes and development of emerging economies.
2: If you could, Professor Anshu, elaborate on the G7 agenda and its specific impact on India.
3: This group of seven, or G7, is an intergovernmental organization which has seven of world's most advanced industrialized countries, the UK, US, Canada, Japan. Such nations are a part of G7, and the group addresses global economic governance, international security, and major technological challenges or other humanitarian issues that we face. To find out solutions of all these challenges, G7 works, and it's a delight to see that India would be participating in 52nd G7 summit in France, wherein the key focused areas this time range from diplomatic coordination to find out solutions of the wars in West Asia as well as between Ukraine and Russia, and how can the countries promote different types of security, including maritime security. How can supply chains be made more resilient? How can we find out solutions of the issues that has recently come up when Iran weaponized Strait of Hormuz by closing it? And how can we find out breakthrough through these challenging situations like the war between United States of America and Iran? So there are partner countries like India, Brazil, South Korea, Egypt, and Kenya is also participating this time in this summit. So this time the focus is on defense collaboration, on infrastructural development, on collaboration in the area of critical technologies, novice technologies like AI, on environment, of course, and of course, finding out solutions or of the ongoing wars and its repercussions that the whole world is facing presently.
2: Okay, leaders at Evian are deliberating on macroeconomic resilience against escalating threats, navigating trade wars and tariffs. Now, with India-US trade negotiations still in progress, how exposed is India to the G7's tariff discourse? Will it be a target or will we become a beneficiary?
3: When we take a deep dive into the area of economic resilience, or you spoke about macroeconomic resilience, we should know that US tariffs, when they were levied upon us, India then used its market first and foremost by promoting investments from other like-minded nations. Our strong domestic consumption also helped us in hedging the challenges that occurred from tariffs that were imposed by US upon us, by diversifying our exports market and our strategical bilateral as well as multilateral trade talks and FTAs. So that's where, when you look around, when you look at these member nations of G7, bilaterally as well as multilaterally, here I would like to give an example of the mother of all deals that was signed between India and European Union. So wherein the trade surplus that we were enjoying with United States of America, and it got impacted when tariffs were or punitive tariffs were imposed upon us. When we signed this FTA with the European Union, we made a roadmap for next 3 to 5 years to convert or to use the opportunities to trade surplus from these member nations of European Union. So that's where, when you talk about macroeconomic resilience, be it about G7 or be it about US tariffs, which have reached up to 50% on certain goods and services, our domestic consumption, which is very strong, our diversified economic policy, especially about exploring the markets and exporting our stuff there or to other nations, and promoting micro and small enterprises, MSMEs, especially in the areas of textiles and chemicals, that were facing a challenging situation when, in particular, US imposed tariffs upon us, is what we worked upon. And that's where, by market diversification, by internationalization of rupee through different currency conversion mechanisms, direct currency conversion mechanisms that we applied with UAE, for example, with Indonesia, to minimize reliance on US dollar and shield our economy from exchange rate volatility, we did that. And apart from that, we also enhanced sectoral competitiveness, and we also established supply chain partnerships. So here I would like to give you an example of G7. So that's where India brought its engagement with Japan, UK, and other G7 nations, which focused on securing critical supply chains, and it also enhanced export areas, and we also boosted value addition rather than just volume of our business. And apart from that, India also is working on strategic energy management to counter added external challenges like crude oil price fluctuations, any disruptions in supply chains. So that's where India is also having supply agreements with member nations of G7 to have diversified energy partners.
2: Professor Anshul Joshi, thank you so much for being with us.
3: Thank you so much, Rajeshji. Namaskar.
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5: This is Akashvani Kohima, the news headlines at 9:30 PM. Nagaland is joining the rest of the nation in undertaking Census 2027 under the theme My Census, My Development from Today. Governor Nand Kishore Yadav appeals to every citizen of Nagaland to participate wholeheartedly and cooperate fully with the census officials while ensuring that every household and every individual is counted. Nagaland Chief Minister Nipiryo has urged citizens to actively participate in the Census 2027 self-enumeration process, which began today. A consultative meeting on Census 2027 was held at the DPDB Conference Hall, Kohima, to create awareness and seek the cooperation of stakeholders ahead of the commencement of census activities in the district. 3-day extensive and elaborate training sessions for Census 2027 begins for Bandari Subdivision. Awareness workshop on cultivation and trade of agar wood held at Forest Office Complex, Forest Colony, Dimapur. Minister C.L. John says Nagaland is set to emerge as a key player in the agar wood sector following the approval of the state's agarwood policy. Polling for by-elections to 3 municipal wards in Nagaland successfully held, with voting taking place in Ward 11 Chara under Chumukidima Town Council, Ward 8 Tsumang B under Woka Town Council, and Ward 9 Sambaghoki under Atoizu Town Council. Counting of votes and result declaration to take place on June 19. By election for Ward 8 Tsumang B records voter turnout of 69.37% amid sporadic incidents of violence and heightened security measures. Polling for Ward 9 Sambaghoki under Atoizu Town Council election witnesses high voter turnout, with 96.41% of electorate casting votes. Union Minister of State Pabitra Margarita highlights achievements over past 12 years of Prime Minister Narendra Modi, asserting Nagaland and North East have been significant beneficiaries of various developmental initiatives. Tribal Women Bodies of Kohima to hold peaceful public rally on June 19 in connection with sexual harassment case involving IDAN official Rainey Wilfred and District Administration Shamator and NCORD Shamator in collaboration with Free Riders Club Shamator, flags off 10 days awareness campaign under Nasha Mukt Bharat Abhiyan. That is all we have in this news headlines.
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Hamra's Flimki Git Lagat, Akishwani FM Trakapin XO 10 MHz Pra, Aji Karuni Hindi Film Gan Program Dia, Yat Process Kuri Dia Si. 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